0: Greenwich, Lakensville, 10 on the Lloyd Lane off of Hammond, a white Jeep of some sort. Blacktail driver, tailgating, driving rudely, almost hit a car that was turning. What do you say? 20 OT.
1: $19.42.
2: 10-4, thank you.

0: for 3-6 going MMR 11 available city unit going priority 1 to 1358 Lake Ridge Drive, across the 16th Street and Lake Ridge Circle. There's a 57-year-old female who is vomiting with dilated pupils. RP states that she is having a manic episode as well and does not want responders. It's clear, so you have thoughts.
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1: 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Copy that.

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1: 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Not being aggressive, just real adamant. They didn't want to wait for it. 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

0: in West McFarland Road. This is a fire alarm called in by EPS for Hall Smoke. We're at 311 and 212, 2013.
1: 25 Central. Myself and 18 no longer double. She's off duty. I'll be quick case off.

0: Oui, on a un
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0: Central. Can you mark me off duty and copy my any mileage, please?
1: Five nine two nine one.
0: Again, that's 59291. Have a great rest of your night. Central 3905. 3905. I've arrived at the facility. Stand by for any mileage. Just getting checked in, but stand by.
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0: The equipment admin officer is talking
1: about. So, Daniel.
0: Central 934, both units out.

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1: Good morning.
2: Ending mileage was 8426 at approximately 2015. I'll be returning back to the village.
1: Hey. Hey,

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1: Go ahead.
0: Call them up. Clear
1: 2022.
0: I tried that number and it says call cannot be completed. If he calls back, you can fill him in on my theory and let him have the report number in case he wants the information of that vehicle owner.
1: Okay.

0: on engine 311's in the area. We're going to be investigating.
1: Copy 311 in the area, investigating 2026. Wait a minute. Same copy, correct, in 212. Copy 2027.
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0: Central, 646. Did they give like a suite number or anything? I don't see any businesses with smart links on it.
1: When I asked for the business name, that was all they gave me.
0: Clear, I'll check it out.
2: So if I can fit down through there, what it is on this drive.
1: Central 7545. 7545. We left en route to Dundee County.
0: Central 6-1-6.
1: Good. Looks like SmartLink is a Verizon Wireless dealer franchise, so I'm assuming it's going to be out of the Verizon store right there.
0: Okay, copy that.

0: 4007 Central. I'll be out on Ingersoll.
1: 2031, and just so you know, I did talk to Abram. He's all set.
0: 10-4. Thank you, ma'am.
2: Central 934-965 status.
0: Good. Thank you.

0: Jefferson Air, Jefferson Air, Coast Guard 6047, Coast Guard 6047, on 800, over.
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0: Traverse City here, Traverse City here, Coast Guard 6047, Coast Guard 6047, on 800, over.
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0: Air from the 47, we are taxiing out to the runway 04 POB for a test flight. We'll be establishing our draw to sector northern Great Lakes, over.
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0: plate. 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
0: 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We'll be out investigating real quick.
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0: Good. 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It has a temporary tag. It is valid. 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

Lima, Alpha Engine 512. 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
1: Go ahead.
0: The current at Kent's Garage, 233 Pearl Street, RP, will meet you at Northland. Says he was dropping off his daughter and granddaughters, and the neighbor was taking pictures. When he asked what he was doing, he said, hold on, let me go grab my gun.
1: Clear.
0: Central 7545. Good evening, in your county, and out to the sheriff's office.
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0: Can I stand by for a driving complaint leaving the village of Ellsworth? Well, for a Army Green Colorado vehicle just left the Golden Nugget in Ellsworth. The driver was intoxicated for the caller. They were going to be heading and towards Shulvoy via Marion Center Road, Central Square at 2050.
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1: Avenue, RPU call Robert Bales that his friend James with long black hair and is a native male called him, said the two guys are going to beat him up, and then somebody took James's phone and told RP they're going to beat him up too. He quoted them as saying, "We have knives and stuff." Are you listening to this?
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Hey, Meadows Drive, you're going to go down the hill. Patient's going to be in the downstairs. The 6-9-year-old female has some dizziness with a fall. She's not conscious, not breathing normally. Correction, fairly conscious. 2102.

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Harrisburg, Longwick Engine 10, calling on a carbon monoxide detector going off 4404 Bridalwood Drive, across Schumack Lane and Lake Pine Drive. Smart smoke detector, and a message come up saying that carbon monoxide was detected. Somebody's feeling sick, they're going to be evacuating. 2109.

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Wexford Central, EMS Station 3, EMS Station 3, unit is needed to respond 531 West 13th Street, 531 West 13th Street, for a 63-year-old female, difficulty breathing. She is alert, able to speak. She does have COPD. 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

13, if you're able to make contact with Chance Nesto, in reference to their girlfriend's mother threatening them and threatening to come over to their home, I have the contact information of the cat if you're able to do that.

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0: 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Ford Fusion, EYM 2043 with the hazards on, just out checking.
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0: Bravo 2, we were trying to reach you. 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
0: Bravo 2, I copy. 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No assistance needed.
4: Thank you. 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

0: Can I get that number, please? 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
1: 565.
0: I'm sorry, I didn't catch the number. 565? Thank you, sir. Thank
1: you, sir.
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3: 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Disregard. Central 934, all right.
2: 934, Chris.
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Central, 7213. No longer headed to that address right now. Just going to BOL the area for a flight. Chief Commander driven by a female with possibly ejection.

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0: Did anyone call a crash vehicle is on the side of the road, nobody around on 31 and Winters?
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1: 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I'm just told I'm having one.
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2: 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Where's Wally? They're watching us go.
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3: 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Edward King David, 7012. EKD 7012. It's going to be a white Toyota Camry. I don't know.
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Central City EMS, but doing an 918 High Street, apartment 3, which is upstairs. 65-year-old female with abdominal issues, Central Square 2148.

0: 6 on lean profile. Last of belt, like what I'm wearing. First is Sophia, S-O-P-H-I-A, middle Teresa, T-H-E-R-E-S-A. 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
0: I am en route to 9191 Cedar Run Road. Possible friend's house, she might be at.
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1: Per 203, if you or someone could head up to City Fire Station 1 there, I was a gentleman there, and they called 203 direct. It sounds like it's emergent.
0: Clear on that, they need if they're emergent?
1: Yeah, it didn't sound emergent. It was like, oh, Chris, help getting somebody sorted out.
0: Clear on that. I'll be in route.

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0: 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Have a good night.

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0: On the thing.
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3: 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One officer should be fired. They're all set.
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1: Glenn.
0: She was negative 542. I'm going to be headed over to the Grass Lake Road and just here shortly.
1: Clear. And 72.
0: Oh, shit, I'm going to get a hold of him. Sorry, it's Matt. Can I really try it again? The missing juveniles at this residence, I'm going to get a hold of them.
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0: 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You've been on a detail.
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1: 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Central 620 status. 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
0: 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You got the same details, 41.

1 Metro Squad 1, Priority 3 Dispatch, 1394 Smith Road, crossed Smith Hill Road and Carlisle Road. Got a 61-year-old female there. Fell a couple weeks ago. Having some severe pain. Think she might have some broken ribs. Priority 3, 2214.

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0: is from R1 City Rescue on 31 Dispatch, 10505 Camaro Circle across the Old Morgan Trail in Waterford Street. 92-year-old male fell roughly 10 feet down a flight of stairs. He's conscious and breathing. He does have a couple good lacerations, one on his head, and he's got him blood thinners. 31-2-2-6.
1: That's a lot of miles for one, we'll be out.
0: On the way 22-27.

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0: Central 230. Good. You got me a traffic complaint in front. You did RP's at 720 Center Place. Want to have more surveillance downtown. Let's talk to an officer.
1: Okay, I'll give him right here.

0: Michigan, Edward Mary Union, 3475, EMU, 3475. Can you just drop it in, please?
1: Okay. Bravo 1.
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1: Echo 5. 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

0: when a vehicle went past twice, most recently March 2025. Whatever warning the rear passenger blinker.
1: West County Line Road and Pavlis Road, car versus motorcycle. Motorcycle rider's got a head wound. He's kind of slurred and breathing. He's talking on the phone to his family. Very well. 22:35.
2: Everyone.

0: Just on the board, the female from your civil from earlier wants to know when she could safely leave the vehicle overnight.
1: Talking to the RP, it sounds like she's welcome back to the property.
0: She was saying he kicked her out. She didn't want to drive in the night because she still doesn't know where she is headed and has to wait for money.
1: Clear. I'll give you guys a TX. I can do that.
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0: Cast South of Hartman with a very janky self-made motorbike bicycle thing. 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

0: Wexford Central to Station 22 EMS, Station 22 EMS. Unit is required at 113 West John Street, 113 West John Street. A 12-year-old male cannot move his legs. Hurt in soccer practice 2 weeks ago. Extreme pain at this time. Central's clear, 2242.
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3: In and out.
2: Okay, in and out.
4: 965 from 911. Although you're set.
2: Okay, clear. Thank you.
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dispatch from Buckley Rush. Four-year-old patient, head laceration, no loss of consciousness, no head neck or back pain.

0: 440 Monson Avenue, room number 419, across from Monson Place and Davis Street. We're at a 32-year-old female there, having contractions. She's 39 weeks pregnant. Wow. Contractions are 7-plus minutes apart. 2249. Grand Travers Bravo 2, go ahead.
1: We have a change in patient status. We're going to divert to the nearest hospital over to University of Michigan, Clinton.
2: University of Michigan, Clinton, I copy. Do you need a transporting unit or assistance or anything?
1: Negative. We're 10 minutes out. 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

0: Monsignor, Monsignor, MMR, Alpha 1 on near 800.
1: This is Monsignor, go ahead.
0: We are en route to your facility with a 93-year-old male. He fell down approximately 12 feet, one story of stairs. He is a code co-ed. He is conscious and alert. He is a dementia patient. He is baseline per family. We have pain to both left and right hip, but no crepitus. We have pain to the upper left arm, but no crepitus. We have several skin tags, and the bleeding is being controlled. His vitals are as follows: 64, heart rate, blood pressure 109, 109 over 60, 60. SpO2 of 93% on room air, 23 for respiration. We do have him in a C collar. We have approximately 3-minute ETA. Do you require anything further?
1: That's okay. We're running away.
0: Okay, we got MMR 1 clear.

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0: That saves you while left South Town Railroad from State, Dark Prey, Subaru, Ascent. Ever David Victor 6158, two younger male occupants RP selling throwing beer cans out of the car. Sorry to be safe. Okay.
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0: 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Here's a lot. 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
0: Copy.
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3: Hello, Wexford Knoll. 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It's not actually a traffic crash. Single car, I guess.
2: Okay.
1: 941.
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1: This is Munson, go ahead.
0: Munson, 583 coming to you from County Road, County Line Road, 9 Road. We're about 15 to 20 minutes out. I got a 40-year-old male, involved in a motorcycle crash. Patient was eastbound on County Line and had a vehicle pull in front of him. He swerved to miss him and lost control of the bike, traveling approximately 60 miles per hour. No ejection per se, but definitely left the bike just a little bit. Laid it down on the right-hand side. Injuries are as follows. He's got a laceration that's approximately 3/4 inch wide by about 8 inches long from about mid-forehead down to right ear. We have bleeding control right now with bandaging. Road rash throughout the extremities and a possible broken right ankle. We have splinted with ice pack applied at this point. ANO times 4, breathing normal, respiration 20 on labor, 99 room air, heart rate in 70, sinus in the monitor. Last pressure was 195 over 113. That did match manually twice. No lost consciousness, no blood thinners, extensive health history, still trying to gather on that. And just giving you a heads up here, and we'll see you in about 15.
1: Thank you, that's another road arrival, it's clear.
0: 5-3 clear.

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0: Turn it over to Clinton Sparrow, emergent, right, if you're able to update that for us, we're on scene. Thank you.

0: Goodwin.
1: Donna Goodwill in, making contact with Austin Widener. 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He hasn't done anything to harm himself. 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I'm in intact.
0: Clear enough.
1: Christian, 936 back.
0: 36.
1: Central Phoenix, it's going to Goodwill in. Austin's going to be waiting outside for you. Call him cooperative.
0: 36.

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0: 936 I know, 51 Austin.
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0: What's that for 36?
1: Hey, for.
0: Okay, thanks.

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1: Okay.
2: Central City in the COL westbound on Front Street for the 800 block, a red, possibly Chevy truck driving with a passenger door open. RP couldn't see a place. That's clear. 2-1-8-3-32.

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0: It's BOLF westbound from the casino a couple minutes ago. Dark color Ford Escape, Edward Union, Nora 6697. Accidents were minor. They were caught drinking on the property there. They dumped their alcohol and left a couple minutes ago. 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

0: Hey, Central Machine, it's update on that BOL from the casino. A second car from the same group. This one's a dark gray Jeep Patriot. Charles Mary Robert, 953 Alpha Left Westbound, just now.
1: Perfect, Christian.

0: 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Edward Queen Nancy 3837.
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0: 905, you need an additional unit?
1: Yeah, I can take another one if there's one in the area.
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1: Where is he at?
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0: 6-2 Adam Nora George 2. 6-2 ANG 2. The silver Honda Civic or pulling into Tom's 14.
1: Chris.

0: Tina, go ahead.
1: 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We're going to be clear of Sparrow and make our way back up to TC.
0: Bravo 2, copy. Clear. Sparrow, Clinton, and Roback. 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

0: Echo 3905, be 10 sub for the evening. Thank you and have a nice night.
1: 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Can I have a time number for credit violation, please?
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3: 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And still emergent, clear, minute 12, 7.

0: 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Please respond to 8279 North Sherman Road. 8279 North Sherman Road. Currently intaking on the phone. Subject sounds to be high in talk. You're going to want to stage laws and route.
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For a 67-year-old male, conscious and breathing. He did pass out. He can't keep food down, to me, priority 1. Central's clear, 24 after.

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0: 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We're in the drive of 885, Shady Lane.
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0: Dispatch are calling for verbal disputes. One party in talks.
1: 7 CSO.
0: Now that if I could have responded 201 East Judson Street, make contact with Aronda Thornburg and the other party is going to be at Katrina. She advised last his possible name of Smith. Came home and is in talks. Just being verbal at this time.
1: 10-4.

0: 162, picking up from London, Kevin Heedy, room 2, bringing picking up from London, Traverse City on the 4. Unit Alpha 4, bed 4523, bed A, cardiac monitor, IV running potassium.
1: 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Charles in your house.

0: 7 Central. 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And do you know if they're in the front or back unit?
1: Negative. The RP did say that they are possibly outside looking for dogs. One of them. Plus a dog now, so there might be one of the subjects right outside. Also, I ran the address. It looks like the other party is going to be Katharina Magdalena Strauss. 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
0: Clear. The RO, that vehicle is Joel Simmons.
1: Okay.
0: We ran them out, yeah.
2: No, you're good.
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Non-emergent ALS Paul over 2 months in Traverse City for a 42-year-old female with cellulitis. 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

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Have a fire in 3 at 8895 Red Pine Drive. 8895 Red Pine Drive can be east of Lake Ann Road, south of Cedar Run Road. He's an 84-year-old male. He's conscious and breathing. Fell out of his recliner, has a cut on his arm, and is on blood thinners. Central clear, first homes, 113.

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1: 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Last unit, go ahead again with your traffic.
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set for Mile 1 City Rescue, unavailable. City Unicorn Prairie 2 dispatch up for Coldwell Baker, 402 East Front Street, across the board would have Wellington Street. Got a 49-year-old male there. He fell out of the concussion, is bleeding. Seemed a little confused on the phone. Felt like he was walking around. Prairie 2, 159.

0: 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So it's clear, TC Mom Center, I'll back.
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Sunday Central to Sunday EMS Station 4, Highway Priority 3 at 210 Maple Avenue. It's going to be 210 Maple Avenue at the Maples in the Pine Unit, room 407 A is in Adam for an 85-year-old male, patches and breathing. Catheter is not draining, and his bladder scans 420. Central's clear for stones is 214.

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1: It's Munson Man of CER Room 3 going to Cadillac ER. 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
2: 101.
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1: We'll be clear the address and just leave a dialogue update.

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I did receive additional call from 201 East Dresden. Original RP says that they are now making threats of violence towards them.

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County unit. Just for information, CAD is expected to go down in approximately 10 minutes. Unknown how long it'll be down for. We'll let you know when it's back up. 10:20 or 4:51.

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0: Okay, thank you.
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0: Yeah.
1: Thanks, sir.
0: Good morning. I'll be in service. I'll be in center lock and traffic detail. 007.
1: Good morning. Just for advisement, we do not currently have guests.
0: How much do you
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1: Mountain Man of CER2 going to Mountain Travel ATR. Extras are going to be cardiac monitor and lactated ringers at 150.

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How's it? 4171 Canterbury Lane, nothing on the line.

maintenance request to Tucson, 2534 Duffy Drive, 4534 Duffy Drive, across East 30 and 3/4 Road. An 83-year-old male having trouble breathing, does have a history of difficulty breathing. Census clear, 531.

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That's Captain 3-1. 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
1: 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There's a deer. It has clearly been hit. 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
0: 7L73, 59 for checking.
1: 7359.
0: Good morning. Service still 1600. I'll be logging shortly. Have a good shift.
1: Thank you. You as well. 558.
0: 7074 away. Checking in.
1: 7408.
0: Morning until 1600. Alpina.
1: Have a good day. 559.
0: 7167 for checking.
1: 7167.
0: Good morning, I'll be in service Cadillac Post area until 1600. I'm logged in.
1: Have a good day, 559.
0: Only all push back.
1: Good.
0: Is the mirror on out or is that? Because I have moved out of the first point.

0: concrete statement it was initially on the call stated it was Blue Guy and Cherry Bend. He also threw out Bouch, 72. We narrowed it down to Blue Guy, 641, and Bouch.
1: Okay, I'll, watch, Bouch.
0: And I believe my cat now should say west, the side of the road.

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Heading to Munson Medical Center. You can use the ER entrance. They have a subject stuck on the second floor C tower, elevator 2. One person in there, no distress. City engine 1.

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0: Can you respond to the house phone? AMA registration, panic alarm.
1: Good morning. I'm logged in and I'm at 1600 in my post area. Have a good shift.
2: Thank you. Hope you do as well. 609.

0: Leo 4522.
1: Okay.
0: Okay, I've checked the area, went all the way down to 72, north to Birch Point, south to 633, and then to Temperley ETL on that gear.
1: Okay. 72.
2: Good morning.
0: In service, unknown end time. We are out to Traverse City for training. We're still available for training calls if needed.
1: Copy that. Have a good day, sir. 611.
2: Go ahead.
3: Okay, that young lady that was in the lobby now at 201 East Dresden states that she needs help getting inside the house. Is that something we'll assist with?
2: I will finish filling in, I'll be at TX.
3: Yep.
0: Come on, you take control. I will not be out on that. He's got 17 for checking.
1: Five 17.
0: Good morning, ma'am. In service, TC Post area, till 1600. I'm logging into P1, I've got you.
1: 612.

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1: Twice Control.
0: We're all good here. They are not sure why it's going off. It's happened before, but they're going to get with the security company. I will be clear from here.
1: Fantastic. Thank you.

0: 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Am I still meeting you at 258 Tire, or are you going to that Dresden address?
1: You can meet me at 258.
0: Copy that.
2: Squad 1, non-emergent response, 1159 Hemingway Lane, cross of Garfield. You have an elderly female, slipped off the bed, lift assist only. It's called in by Hospice of Michigan RN. 615.

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1: 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Squad 1. 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

0: 7792, copy your stop. Westbound M72 near Blue Lake Road. Mission plate, boy, Edward 47663 in a white box truck.
1: 472 on Blue Lake Road, 617.

0: 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Good morning.
1: Good morning, Zero 621. And just a heads up, I received a call from Rhonda stating that Katrina just busted out her window.
0: Copy that. Thank you.

ground for 4026. And got her back on the line. 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

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I should check that.

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0: And O'Shea's got Fox truck. Okay, you guys just want to let me know when you're grabbing something. I didn't get the distance on the van, so I didn't know anybody was going after it. Distance on the box truck is 987. I've got that written down. Go ahead for 11. Go ahead for 11.
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1: 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Have one pickup on its roof. It's going to be right at southbound lane near the entrance to Cracker Barrel.
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0: lights on the back and the dump trailer. 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Heavy front damage.
1: Claire, do you have any further information on injury?
0: One driver's got a minor cut on his forehead. 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
1: Show us on scene. One car overturned on its roof, and we'll be closing down the southbound lanes of 31 for the moment.
2: Clear, shutting down southbound.

Central 911, traffic stop. The 31 Silver Pines pickup truck pulling a trailer with plate Edward 814122.

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0: 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Should be the Silverado.
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1: Arco now, so if you could have 3902 meet me at that address, I'd appreciate it.
0: You got it. I was just going to give him a heads up on what was going on. I absolutely will do that.
2: Blade sticking off the driver's side.
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0: A 1999 Chevy Camaro belongs to a Norman Uncool.
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1: Thank you.
0: I'm going to go by 40 today.
1: Perfect. Have a wonderful day. Enjoy your second on Hartman status. Central 4026, did you want O2 to meet you at ARCO or at the residence?
2: We can meet at the residence. I'm just leaving ARCO now.

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0: Morning. I'm showing service today till 1500. Have a good shift.
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0: 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Can I get a number 47, please?
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1: Okay. I'll be there.

0: from VJ92, 707.
1: I'm scared. I'll be out weighing this. I'll buy some quick.
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1: 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Thank you.

0: Central 935. Good. You stated Brick is going to be coming for the folks.
1: Affirm, Brickyard for both.
0: Claire, you mind trying to get DTA out, please?
1: Sure.
2: We are off, I want to have a good morning. Good morning, 6 o'clock.
0: Six, have traffic.
2: Good morning, 659.
0: Central 955. Good. Good morning. Traffic stop. Good. I'm good.
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2: 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Morning, it's over.
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0: Sir. It's going to be a temp plate out of Maryland. Tom, 267-6829. Again, Maryland temp tag, D267-6829, 633 south of Bartlett with a black F-150. 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

0: 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I'll be at the Gala Post, admin desk all day.
1: Okay, have a great day.

0: MC7, that's the 7292. I am in the area.
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0: This is Farm One. I'm sitting in Traverse, ER26, going over to Havenwick and over Hills, Unit C2. No extras, just a driver, sir.
1: Copy that, Mirror. Okay,
0: yeah, appreciating you.
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2: Our MDT still has us on our previous incident. Are you able to clear us with a PRS?
0: Hey, Tom, I can clear you with a PRS.
2: 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Clear.
0: Grand Traverse, Office 1, good morning.
2: Good morning, checking the service. All our numbers should be in. Ready to rock. Thank you as well.
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0: Signal FO, David Floyd at Robidoux, 55 of 60, 5560.
1: Coming to Mr. Robidoux is nil nil valid through 2027 out of Harrietta. Has a chauffeur's endorsement and a motorcycle endorsement.

0: I'm calling Alpha 3. Good morning. All the numbers are in. I'm going to be out of service. Still waiting for my partner to show up.
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0: 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Have a good day. 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

0: blue tractor, white van box trailer going the opposite way on a cell phone, eastbound.
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0: 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They have received no other calls at 911 about this. 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
1: Good morning. 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

0: traffic. Currently on Solomon Road, right in front of the department. Michigan registration, E. Edward W. William H. Henry 4176. EWH 4176, going to be a Subaru Silver, 1 Oscar. Good night. I can make my way over to 36.
1: Clear. Computer 2, just for your advisement, like all of these roads over here are closed, you're going to have to go all the way down to Madison and come back.
0: Clear, thank you.
2: It sounds like it's a third-hand report, so they had no description of the vehicle and no further information.
0: Was he talking about it?
2: Nope, they didn't even bother to go check. They just called us.
0: I copy. Thank you.

0: Charlie Zap, Bailey, Red Town and Country. Edward William Charles 2678. Edward William Charles 2678.
1: Charlie 737.
0: 4805 Central.
1: 4805.
0: Good morning, man. Can you show me clear my 11 in service and I'll be en route up to Antrim to pick up 2.
1: Good morning, show you the
0: I'm out of 10, Ignis.
1: 7137.
0: 8125, go ahead. I'll be Haynes, next to AAR, with 0, Nora Lincoln, Henry, 84.
1: Okay.
0: Okay, so. Yeah, I've had a large self copy clear.
1: Do 236, you can disregard. ETL. Okay, thank you very much.
0: Very true, clear.
1: Okay, be careful, Carlos, you're right.

0: 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Thank you.
1: Clear, Sally Green, 59, Regine Santa.
0: Betty. Clear. Just fired him back enough to me. Thank you.
2: He's our line guy. He's probably going to give you a hat.
0: Yeah, that's what I figured. Let's go 41.

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Ding, loud and clear, 740.

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0: Verify if this is a female, correct?
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0: Good morning, Claremont 11 service. My ADT is down. Can you copy my starting mileage?
1: Go ahead.
0: 61409. Again, that is 61409. And then after that, can you show me enough KSO for port prep?
1: You got it. Clear at 61409 at 744.
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0: 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Be working on a traffic detail on the interlocking.
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0: Aló.
1: Yes, ma'am. Spoke with Rachel on the phone. I'm just going to be heading out there later this morning. We can just close that out for now.
0: Clear on that.

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1: Go ahead.
0: I'll be clear of last citation issued. Driver's going to leave the vehicle in this location on Solomon Road until he can find a valid driver to move it.
1: Copy that, 748.
0: Yeah, 4515, good morning, it's yours.
1: Good morning, 748.

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1: Be a Corvette transport, and the other is going to be that Warner after we talked about yesterday.
2: Clear on that. Showing up.
1: It was the shiniest badge in the box.
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0: Leland, 355 again, to be clear.
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0: Good morning, in service.
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0: Yeah, we'll be scouting blue line grass around the village for the majority of the morning and just waiting for the boat to come pick us up.
3: Sounds great. Thank you. Have a good day. 635.
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4: 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She's holding at the funeral home there on Mitchell and Griffin.
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0: 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I have

0: you want private driver, what is that getting set?
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0: Clear.
2: 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Level 304, level.
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0: Central 35, do you need a Warren Direct number form your broadcast?
1: It's going to depend. If those are KSO originals and their original warrants, I can run them under those control numbers. I think you said there's three. It's going to depend on each one. Carlin, it's a maroon Honda.
0: Two of them are KSO, one of 24, one's in 25, and the other's MST.
1: 10-4, yeah, the KSO ones I can clear through their complaint numbers, but the MST one I'll have to have miscellaneous routes for.
0: What?

0: Central from Peninsula Engine 2.
1: Peninsula Engine 2. Quick. 391.
0: Good morning, I'll be in service.
2: Good morning, all numbers should be in. We will be in service.
3: Yeah, have a good day. Clear. Clear, we have gained access to the building via Knox Box. We did a full walkthrough. No fire alarm going off, no signs of fire. Let's go check the fire panel and it's showing no issues. There's no key holder on site. At this time, we're going to call it false alarm. All units be clear in service.
1: Copy that.

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1: Anyway.
0: Leon off 4540, in service, interrupts department.
1: Hey, 11.

0: 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Units needed to respond at 2470 South 39 Road. 2470 South 39 Road. Herring Township, near the cross of East 30 and 3 Quarter Roads and Red Maple Drive. A medical alarm for a female, unknown age. They stated that she's falling. She needs some help up. She did also advise them that something hurts, though the alarm company did not know what hurt. They also do not know where in the home she's at. There is entry information in the call note. Also, contact info is needed. Central clear.
1: There that's closed down at the intersection.
0: Abby, thank you. I was just looking for it.

0: Phyllis.
1: Alarm company called back advising it was a false alarm.
0: One 15.
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Central Line 55 at the traffic stop. 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Plane of Edward Zebra Boy 1205. EZB 1205. The Euchre and Flores Ranch with a Silver Camry. Flight comes back on a Malibu.

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0: At the Glass County Attorney's Office, 324 Washington Street, Donald has a DV order protecting Lori, and they came there together, sitting in the lobby together. And 236, back, and actually you should have probably been primary.
1: 36, clear.
0: Clear.

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2: 239.
1: I'm doing it, Trevor. Thanks for lockdown, though.
2: Yes.

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0: 啊，魏大先生。
1: 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Central to 927, traffic stop. 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I'm going to be out at 13046 in the road.

0: 550. All right, but that was me. I'm all set.
1: Police

Thanks for Central EMS Station 3. EMS Station 3, EMS just needed to respond to a jail, 1015 Lincoln Street, for a 36-year-old female. She is currently conscious and alert. Unknown medical issue, they did find her on the floor, and she is conscious and alert. Central clear.

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0: I'm in at 25.

0: Yeah, my bad. We've been into this for a little bit, sorry.
1: '76 and '77 will be together. I'll call through 8376, please.
0: We will be out of service for about an hour for the meeting.
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0: sense kind of suspicious. I'm front between Park and Boardman. 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We're clear.
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0: South Lakeshore Drive, Lavasser. Looks like an Ohio plate, J. John C. Charles, H. Henry, 2020, JCH 2020. It's a gray Honda CRV. One accident.
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0: 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It's going to be a silver for pilot.
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1: 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Be advised, lot 63 is going to be in the northmost loop. So you're going to take a right and go all the way north to get to it.

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1: 126X793. 126X793. I'll be 37 north of Zoo with a Buckley school bus.
3: Sorry. Down in Grand Rapids, Jeff.
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1: I'm thinking that the other 14 doesn't come in until 10, so it, and he's got to load up mowers at TC, so it won't probably be before 11.
0: Okay, thanks, 10-4.
1: HQ clear.

0: 9.
1: Do you go to 9?
0: I'm going to be clear with Matt Dundrill. Can you call number for a meeting at Traverse Heights? I'll be on the service. Let's get it.
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0: Leaving off 4522, I'll be clear left.
1: 844.
0: I'm clear of this one. Can you put me on another break for venue?
2: Go ahead with it.
0: A Resurrection of Life Church behind that smart.
2: Clear.
0: Central 927 traffic stop.
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0: Edward Zebra, yellow, 1742 on a blue-colored BMW X5. I'm going to be out on Center Road just south of the township office.
2: Right.
3: MMI 11 responding priority 2 at 440 Munson Avenue, apartment 419, cross of Munson Place and Davis Street. 32-year-old female there who's 39 weeks pregnant. I believe she may be going into labor. Contractions are still about 10 minutes apart. That's clear. 845, 32.

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1: Showing it valid.
0: And so just going to have a found backpack behind the Chase Bank downtown, sitting in the rocks behind the building. The Chase Bank would like it taken care of for next travel. Central 236, I'm clearing that lost and found. I'll take care of it when I

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0: Central, MMR 546, down here. Alpha 6. I see MMR 5 is on a transfer. They're not on the lineup, and they have themselves as MMR 6 for the user, but 5 for the user number. Just trying to confirm if you're both here or if that's there.
1: We are just Alpha 6, and we are on a transfer.
0: Clear. I will fix it for you.
1: Thank you. Clear.
2: I'll keep trying to contact your contact here. Copy.
1: Yeah, I can try and call the RC back.
2: No need to. Make contact.
1: Copy.

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1: Go ahead.
0: I've got an address here on the driver's license found in the wallet. I'll be making my way to this address when you're ready to copy.
1: Is this the 8765 Northwest Station?
0: It is. I'll be out that location.
1: Thank you. I'm at 81.
0: Alpha 62 from Metcalf.
2: 62.
0: 62, when you are done with your task, I'm going to have you head station 1.
2: Sounds like a plan.

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1: Thanks,
0: Dazzle Time.

0: say 35 for it. Park in the airport, and I'll show you clear.
1: I'll do that.
2: Official line 55.
0: 55.
2: I'll be 10-8.
0: Clear. Central line 27, same traffic.

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1: Finally.
0: Can you check on Jennifer Wright Bickey, see if she's wanted?
1: Hey, for a minute, one moment. Central, 232.
2: 232.
1: Okay, and I can take care of that Austin Town.
2: Okay. We were involved in a hit and run. Caller is currently following them.
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0: Gonna be out at 746 East Division, no status. They got enough to get back to the yard. Couple knotted tie downs, and driver didn't have a medical card.
2: USC 9204 times 2, she got an out of range 10-9, Mount Pleasant for FDA.
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0: I'll be en route to the address on Covert Road for that larceny. Could you please open that back up for me?
1: Of course.
2: The entryway is Sugar Boys and vehicle. Has the other vehicle, have both vehicles been stopped there?
3: Alrighty.
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0: Clear operator, that's right.
1: Go ahead.
0: Jasmine was not at home. She's at work currently. Mother does not know where that location is. Wallet was left with mother. I'll be clear to report.
1: Copy that, 859.
2: Does anyone know what the warning devices or triangles are listed as under the new inspec? Warning device.
3: MRF Mail Whitewater responding emergent for the nurse. Going to 4290 US 31 North. It's going to be the new True North Urgent Care for a 61-year-old male with chest pain, central clear, 9 o'clock.

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1: 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He's in like the grassy area between railroad and front, east side of the road.

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2: Hey, good morning. Are you available to take PDAs in that interlocking corner, or are you just doing traffic enforcement?
1: Right, I can take crashes.
0: Oh.
2: And, Ram 1500 and a black Ford Flex that pulled into the Shell station at Grand Corners there. No injuries.

0: Satan. Thanks for having me, gentlemen. 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
0: Alright, PHAEL, Joseph, for the PH, Middle Anthony, 1130 of 84, 103084.

0: Edward Mary John 5589, EMJ 5589. White Chevy Silverado, I will be Silver Lake and Plymouth.
1: I'm just saying, counting it up to 9204 type 6130 London Drive. Gwen Wagner is calling in reference to her husband. He has Alzheimer's and is very agitated today. He is walking eastbound on London Drive towards Silver Lake Road, refusing to get in the car. Daughter is currently following him on foot. They're concerned for his safety if he gets to Silver Lake Road. Do you want to
2: 968, I'll find you back.
3: Yes.
2: And
3: 926,
2: I think we still found you.
3: 926, good morning. Can you please show me on the OHSP until 1 o'clock in East Bay Township?
2: Hey, affirmative.
1: Go ahead. 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
0: Sure, NCIC returned that he's on probation or supervised release status out of Western District, Michigan.
1: Okay.
2: Go ahead. You can come and clear that detail, Rick. Go ahead. Can you put me on some follow-up reference CCU complaint?
0: Sure.

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2: Negative. Mercedes. I pulled dope. Doesn't want to drive by.

0: Hey, Sarge.
1: Oh, Shane, I have to take off for Cadillac. Do you go to our formal hearing at 10:30?
2: Okay, thanks for the help, guys.
1: Very welcome.
2: I've been keeping a rough estimate here. Whenever I knew where everybody was at, we're around 20, as far as I can tell.
3: Central 7359.
4: 968-916 is off duty in the area, keeping an eye on things. I was pushing the female at one point, but now they're just walking back westbound towards home.
1: Copies.
3: That's how this is showing in OSC. I would be OSC. Comes back to a Shelby. Has a one prior 625, expired 6/2029.
1: There. Can you check to see if this vehicle stopped last night in front of that plate?
3: Affirm.

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1: 614.
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0: We're just clearing.

0: 463. That was stopped on 520 by 9. And so it looks like it was towed by 10.
1: Okay, what was the vehicle associated with it?
0: Virginia.
1: Good, Will. 6 Mary William Victor 566 MWV 56 Lexus RX 350 gray in color, Holiday and 31. All set. Sure.
0: That's my 53. Go ahead.

0: 45.5, Trevor.
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0: M-72, east of Maple City Road. Follow the Michigan plate of D. Edward, D. Zebra, T. Tom, 1437, gray Chevy pickup truck, one occupant.
1: Go ahead.
2: I'm going to drop you on that London Drive. Other units are quite a ways out still.
1: Hey, from all that way.
2: Not in progress, Menards. Six, eight, I stepped on you.
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0: Alani for Central. I'll be out on Covert Road. No status. Four total on the shoot.
1: The call back from 916 off duty says that the elderly male is back in the vehicle going to the home. I just request response from one officer to the address there.
2: I agree, clear. I'm really close. I'll take care of it.
1: Yeah, 6-8, clear.
0: 4-10, Roger.

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1: Okay.
2: All right, Haven, with one that's changed to ALS. Do you have anything else while we're up here?

0: say I'm a 61, I will call that transfer off of you and over to we'll call until you get some answers.
1: Yeah, they just asked him for at least a half hour so they can medicate him before his transfer.
2: Truck, Delta South, leaving a private drive.

0: stars, is that where you were sitting at or the gas station?
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0: We on 45-3. I took a look around for the Lost Dog and Pop Road. I'm UTL. That'll be clear, no report. You can assign that to me and then take off.
1: Okay.
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1: 934.
2: Leona 4520.
1: Oh, 4520.
2: Village employees are working on securing that building back up. I'll be clear with the report.
1: 4935.
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1: Shoot empty currently.
2: Yeah, shoot empty. I'll advise my feedback position.
1: Okay, sir. Sweet walk up. AB215 Condensary Road. 8215 Condensary Road, cross of Crystal and Meyer for a 77-year-old female, possible stroke.

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0: 6-2, I'm going to have you head 2-3, please.
1: Copy, sir.

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I'm going to be about to be able to CPS to make a few hundred. I'll find the address when I get there.

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0: You do clear that crisis. If anybody else tries, they have somebody coming to get them from Colmish.
1: Copy.

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1: Go ahead, Willis.
0: I'd like you to try it out of Illinois for me. Unknown male, west of Laredo. L-A-U-R-E-T-O versus Michael. M-I-C-H-A-E-L. Middle of Sean. S-E-A-N. Michael, Sean, Laredo. His birth is 7-2-1981.
1: From that last name, Lincoln, Adam, Union, Robert, Edward, Tom, Ocean.
0: That is correct.
1: Clear your statement.

0: anyone else's daily just go completely haywire? 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Okay.
1: And to confirm, Michael Sean, S-E-A-N, Laredo, 7281.
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0: You'll be checking on a Steve Roddy at 3080 Woodman Road. His friend has been unable to contact him in the last few days, and it is very unlike him.

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0: Okay, 178 off of Elk Street.
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0: XL 3902, be out of the central office at a meeting, no status needed.
1: No, I was able to find him out of Illinois, just middle initial, I'll drop it in.
2: Who did you find?
1: Mr. Loretto.
2: I don't remember asking for that. Is that associated with my call?
1: Yeah, disregard. Wrong unit. Nine, six, eight, you back on primary?

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0: 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For a 44-year-old female sick person. 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
0: 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Can you go ahead and mark me on scene?
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0: Priority 2 in Union Township at Cranbrook Terrace, 4608 South is the Fellow Road, 4608 South is the Fellow Road, room 1225, for an 86-year-old female herself.
1: Central 935 SLT. Go ahead with it. Hey, out of the jail. We're all set.
0: Click.
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2: 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Are we clearing the 10-8?
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0: 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Control 926 for a traffic stop.
1: Good.
0: Yeah, blue Chevy Camaro, no plate, east of Garfield on South Airport, in the parking lot of GT Games also.
1: Clear.
2: A-M-M-A.
0: Middle right, W-R-I-G-H-T.
2: She's a female, DOB is 622 of 94, 622-94.
0: Tractor, flatbed, 61.
3: Plate expired June of last year, 2025.
0: Copy. I'll be on vacation.

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0: fellas. 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
1: Sounds good. Thanks, LC.
0: Thanks, LC.

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1: Really copy.
2: Is Cam in the chute?
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2: Hey Cam, as the organizer of this site operation, what's for lunch?
1: Dude, that's been rolling into my window next door here.
2: You guys think about 11?

0: 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Our cat is down, but we are available now.
1: Okay.
0: Correct.

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1: I'll be clear left, and I can point towards that Valley Road dispute.
0: I'll be clear left. Just fired two shots at the deer. And Central 955, I'll have traffic stop.

0: Metro 236, assist.
1: Go ahead.
2: 318 North Cedar Street. Harvey says that a truck seems to have backed up into her yard and torn up her entire garden. She'd like some contact, maybe to see if there's cameras from Immaculate Church that point that direction to possibly get a suspect.
1: Clear.
3: Control,
1: MMR Alpha 1.
3: MMR Alpha 1. We'll take that Michael Riley in place of 11 points.

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1: Yes, ma'am.
0: I'll show you now.
1: Thank you.

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1: I'm 46.
0: Same traffic, 4519.
1: Copy, 1026.

0: MMR, EMS, and auto EMS as they have reported the FBI. As the roundabout, the attention.
1: Yeah, was it now?
0: Go ahead.
1: Yeah, Mark, he's just there. Bravo.
0: Hi.
1: Central 301, really, extent of injuries, yes.
0: She was unsure whether there were any injuries. She was feeling a little dizzy and shook up. Her vehicle was rear-ended.
1: Without his EGW plate covering the sticker. Okay.

0: Columbus, are there any injuries? The one driver was just pretty shook up.
1: Okay, we missed that part, but we'll still head that way until they get an assessment.
0: Okay.
2: Three zero one or 305. Do we have an intersection or anything for the roundabout?
1: The intersection of US 31 and M 22.

0: responding to the PDA at the roundabout. Have lines being saying it's just going to be a PDA. Everybody can slow down. You might continue just to check everybody out. We've only heard from one of the drivers, but it's not emergent.
1: Right. 50 Lafrenia Road, the Metalogic GTC, Crossing Ridgeview, the airport, under room 29. An 86-year-old male there with a high fever and increased confusion. He is not waking up this morning. He is breathing and his vitals are stable. They would like to be non-emergent. This is clear 1032.
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2: Will you find the next closest and put us out of service, please?

0: 11. Would you like us to end this call? That is available.
1: Good.
0: I'll be out at 1769 County Road 633, attempting contact with a parent. 6-5.
1: Copy.

0: Tower 12, responding non-emergent at 2950 Lafrenia Road, crossing bridge to an airport, going to room 29. Non-emergent for an 86-year-old male there, high fever and increased confusion. Non-emergent, search clear, 1034. We'll be en route over to the middle of Central 9, 35, mount 10-8. Quick.
1: FYI, the male is very depressed, going through divorce, claims he's not suicidal or homicidal, and I did let the RP know what was going on. I will be paying.
2: Yeah. RP is at the maintenance shed on the far west end. Sounds like a homeless type subject on the trail was threatening and harassing them. Described as a white female, blonde hair and a ponytail, jean shorts and a backpack. Last seen eastbound on the trail, headed towards Hall Park area, maybe towards the entrance gate. Still gathering further. No mention of weapons. Stand by for dispatch.
1: Copy.

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2: Having not blocking PEA at Division

0: Sorry, tailed off at the end. You and 232 are out. Clear. And Steph's going to be at the maintenance tent. They'd like to be seen.
1: Having a continuing seizure. That's clear. 1030 at Greyland.
2: Hello.
0: Hello,
2: Tom. Now let's head to the middle of the call. We're going to head to the route to
0: the
3: first one. Okay. Just transfer 1 Cadillac ER starting 0.1.
0: 0.1 to Cadillac ER.
4: Central 944.
1: Go ahead.
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NMR EMS, or Lake EMS. They have an ambulance request, 12054 11th Street. 68-year-old female is unresponsive. They say she is breathing. Who's clear to enter me? Where I can send you his PS if you need us.

0: Hey, Grim. I was in the notes. I'll give him a call here shortly. I don't have a CT or vehicle at the moment.
1: Campbell.

0: Central Trail on.
1: Oh, I remember it.
0: Sorry, was that second calling Tyler? Hold it for a second.
1: 3-5-4-11.
0: Central 305 is en route to that call.
1: Oh.

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0: 24, are you available to respond at 315 Maple Drive and speak with Sarah Kane in reference to someone showing her 10-year-old son porn?
1: Landing miles 13700, I'm all set.
2: Central. I can take that after this civil dispute.

Clearly KNS, the name is request 12054 11th Street. The 68-year-old female responsive, say by she's breathing. Looks clear, 10.6. 236. Can you please have EMS come, non-emergent, for leg and foot pain? Okay, we'll do.

0: Go ahead.
1: Could you give me a TX, please?
0: Yeah, give me a sec. Can you tell that STW that was mowing over there, I forgot the 15 number, to stand by and wait for S-Men to come back, and he can ride back with him.
1: Copy that. 1514 clear.
0: One clear.
2: Central 968.
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1: Clear.
2: I can 160.
1: 160.
2: 80 outer destination. Ending's gonna be 2.5.
1: 160 copy level 2.5.
3: Who's off for transport?

Central, 236. 236. Can you please also send me a bridgehead for 8 better? Yeah, we'll do.

0: and said just kind of a drunkenness complaint. Fenton Park sounds like Raphael from earlier. Stumbling around. He's in the Tabard side patio area, and they'd like him moved along. For next available.
1: I want to be clear about this area. Heading up to answer one off follow up. I'm going to be out at 8261 West Spring Pines. Just back here.
0: Yeah, he's on Tabard's patio, and they'd like him removed.
1: Okay, we can do that here, Charlie.
0: Clear. Barely came in to request 1205411 11th Street, but to state your obscene and responses, please request him place. 4
1: North High. Central 926 for traffic stop. Go ahead, brother. David Mary Boy 017 DMB 017 black Chevrolet Silverado be just west of Avenue E on Park.

0: I'm just kidding. We're going to be clearing here in a minute with 2PRS.
1: Right, okay, secure and clear in a moment with 2PRS. 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
0: Thank you.

0: 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Thanks, boys.
1: Yep.
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0: Go ahead.
2: Good afternoon. I'll be in service and I'll be on the desk for the day.
0: You're welcome.

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1: Clear.
0: 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Be clear, left officer.
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2: 218.
0: You logged me a different number for a proper inspection of the gazebo.
2: Coded.
3: Oh, the pending call, are you guys going to be transporting on this red lobster call?
0: Yeah, we'll be transporting a little bit.
3: I respond to the area of 3174 North Manitou Trail, right near Terrace Lane Commons, for a gas leak. Road Commission hit a small gas line, 511, 1054.
4: 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Sounds great, 1054.

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0: Can you guys shut the road down at Hill Street just north of Leland? I need to remain up here at the engine, but we need to block other people from coming in here for the road commission.
2: Six. Here's your name.
0: Leave the northbound lane and then don't let any northbound traffic come through on your southbound lane there.
1: Copy, we'll block the northbound lane.
2: Go ahead.
1: Yeah, on Wolsey Lake Road, just south of Seven Point, with Charles Sam Zebra 845. Charles Sam Zebra 845. It's going to be a black Hummer, one occupant.
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west of Batali, Boy Adam, Tom Adam, Lincoln Ida, first of Mario, common spelling, little of Francesco, Frank Robert Adam Nora, Charles Edward, Sam Charles Ocean. 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
2: 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We can run them downhill, down.
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1: We're going to be clear, Munson. I think our crew force is locked up, so I'm going to be resetting that.
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2: 232.
1: Okay, and I can head towards that junction that's downtown.
2: Clear. Central 236. 236. I'm just clearing up here. I'll take care of the drunkenness before I go to the garden someplace.
3: I'll put you both on it.

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0: Individual from earlier just spoke with ATS. 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
1: Go ahead, Matt. I got an extra spot on my rack for a quick.
0: Sounds good.

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1: Go ahead with it.
0: Player 3, Paul, Nora Queen, 70. 3, PNQ 70. The Carlin Road, north of Euchre, with a silver Dodge Caravan.
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1: Center Steen County units, VOL in the area of 31 North Angel Road, heading southbound towards the Acme Corners, have a red Chevy Tahoe with no license plate on it, driving about 85 miles an hour, crossing the center line, going Rumble Strip, cutting people off. Good to be seen at 11-16.
0: Clear. Good, I'm gone far.

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Sierra Medical Box 842, respond to 8564 South Maple City Road, 8564 South Maple City Road, 1119.

0: 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Priority 1 response. 8564 South Maple City Road. 8564 South Maple City Road. Priority 1. 76-year-old male, possible stroke.
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1: We all heavily, I'll be in that travel 6's location. 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
2: 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Unknown occupants.
1: 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I'm N-8 and heading to Cedar. 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

0: 12 for Lawful 593. Go ahead. I've got a consumer's truck down here that says there's a downed wire somewhere in the scene. Is that accurate?
1: First of Ian, I-A-N, middle of Robert Cowan. Ian Robert. And swing back around the opposite direction. He's got a tree on a wire, and it's north of the incident. So he knows where he needs to go.

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0: Currently inbound to your facility from Medi Lodge GTC with an 86-year-old male patient. He's complained today. They called and stated he was unresponsive. Stated that earlier this morning he was unresponsive. They had to use a sternal rib to wake him up. On arrival, he was alert and responsive to his normal, answering all of our questions appropriately. He's denying any complaints other than some generalized weakness. However, he does have a temperature of 101.6 at a Caleri, unable to get a good oral temperature due to dry mouth and mouth breathing. He has an end title of 16 with a respiratory rate of 26. He is on 2 liters of oxygen all the time. Currently, he's standing at 96% on that 2 liters. Last blood pressure was 100 over 60. His heart rate is 100 and is out of a paced rhythm. For the most part, it's generally a paced rhythm. He is very warm to the touch, very dry. Blood sugar was 155. Sounds like he is diabetic. Had a sugar of 55 this morning. They gave him some juice and his long-acting insulin. Again, currently that blood sugar is 155, 155. We're going to work on getting you an IV, and we'll be there in about 10 to 15. Do you need anything for this?
1: Alrighty, we'll get you room on arrival. Mention
0: care. Altitude's craving. And then we just got done with another blood pressure. It's currently 103 over 56, 103 over 56.
1: Alrighty, notify us with any changes. See you on arrival. Mention care.
0: Altitude's craving.

0: 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That is becoming clear, first time to 37.
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0: 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Copy, clear tone for airport road, 1138. 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
3: Engine 2, MMR1, responding priority 3 at 2015 Shawnee Street, cross Winona and Southeast Bay Boulevard. The 74-year-old male there with some blood pressure abnormality. His son is on the way there. He'll be arriving at TLGMC Denali XL, 5-minute ETA. Fiscal 1139, 33.

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0: 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It's going to be on a Traverse P5-5401, coming back to Manistee County Medical Care Facility. Foley is the only extra.
1: We're resupplying right now from our previous call, and we'll be en route shortly.
0: Copy that. Thank you, guys. I appreciate it.

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1: Afternoon.
0: Good afternoon. You show myself in service until midnight. Have a good shift.
1: Apologize, sir. Can you look anywhere colored by another station?
0: RP states that she turned off a fluorescent light and a little poof, and now she's smelling something electrical. It sounds like electrical burning. No exposure seen, no other smoke or flames seen at all. RP is evacuating for Metro Tanker 9, such clear 1152.
2: Just later.

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1: 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It's currently on the course with four of them trying to play with them, but no one has security yet.

0: 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What status will be needed?
1: 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I'll be 11:55.

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2: Ask me across the street from 2855 North Dennis Place. 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

Central, 236. 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

0: Intercom checking your status. ES75 Mars assist. Southbound 127 near the 198. It's on a blue town of country.
1: Southbound 127 near the 198, 1205.

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0: Central 24. I will have a ride along with me. White male, red shirt, black pants.
1: We are that ride along.
0: Flying 6 Central, what's my number?
1: Yes, sir. That's going to be 1953-1953.
0: Copy that. Thank you. Northfield Court, permit 224, human through the minor center, rescues also on route. Hello. Break off at 2, I have you available at the hospital.

0: Of Edward Zebra Frank 3268, EVF 3268, B633, and Old Maple. It's a teal and silver Chevy pickup truck. Looks like the driver might be asleep.
1: Copy that. I will put you in service as soon as your supervisor has you up on the board. Have a wonderful day.
2: Thank you, you too.

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0: Yep, come see him and then we'll bring you.
1: Sounds good.
2: One at 947 South Garfield Avenue, apartment 109, crossing Penrose and Center. A 74-year-old female there, nearly fainted. She has some abdominal pain above the belly button and some runny black stool. That's clear 1211, 31.

0: Central 935. Do you have a Charles Henry Anderson in the house?
1: I believe it sounds familiar, all of us.
0: That's male half 95 with.
1: Hi,

0: 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Clear. Nine, 3-5.
1: Go ahead.
0: We do have two in-house, just want to confirm 12-18-73 for this one.
1: Yeah.
0: Clear, revoked ops, expired since 1998. He's showing 222 CAS in-house, does have a couple out of range out of Grand Rapids.
1: Clear, thank you.

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1: Go ahead for 4517.
0: 4517, my OP is recording. I want to stolen from the farm stand approximately 6 times now at 2740 West Empire Highway. She was unable to obtain a license plate. And would like to speak with someone regarding this?
1: In room.
0: Okay. Okay.
1: You want to come, Grand Jury, Reserve 1?
0: I'm Grand Jury, Reserve 1.
1: Let me clear with a refusal. You can show me clear my last, Rick. Good. I'll be tied up with a walk-in complaint. George.
2: Didn't see any weapons. I need to reject on Sam after dispatch.
1: Okay.
2: Clear 232 and 229.
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3: Well, good. 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
2: Hey, 229 from 236. I can back if you're pretty far away from on 8th Street.
0: I'm at DPW.
1: Okay. Okay, sounds good.

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0: Central City. That's the Larceny and Progress Family Fair, 8th Street. Customer reported to staff there that two people were walking away northbound on Rose Street with shopping carts. It didn't have a description of them, but the customer that reported it said he was going to follow them on his bike. They might be a question.
1: Central 236, I'm right around the corner.

0: is the stickiness. Be right back. All good. Central 236, I'm going to be at Rosen, Washington.
1: Clear, Rosen, Washington.
2: Reno 1045, 22, clear left.
0: 1221.

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0: 4026 static.
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1: Two, two, nine.
2: Two, two, nine.
1: We'll be out with Ryan Harvey. He should be in house.
2: Oh, he sure is. I'll see you out of the place.

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1: Good.
0: Dispatch 236 status.
1: Good status. 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
1: 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You can stand down, Maple Grove.
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Central 956. 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Clear the last, break for another. 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All set. Sweet.

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0: 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Frank 095487, you know.
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0: 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RP was digging, hit a gas line. Benson County clear, first tone, 1242.
1: Central 935, Trevor off of 2739 Ray, 2739 Ray, 10 miles is the same, we'll be all set. Copy.

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0: participating. Sea Rescue 1, MMR 1, responding non-emergent per law enforcement on scene. And the 660 Anna Avenue is going to be for a high ETOH male, approximately 50. Such clear 1251, non-emergent.
1: Location. 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
1: We have a residential line that's going in, was going into that was nicked. One of the construction workers has pinched it off and taped it down, but it's still a small leak. We're just waiting for a DTE to come.
2: DTE on them.

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1: Thank you.
2: Wildfire, Supply Road, just east of Broomhead Road. Passerby says there's a decent amount of smoke coming from the woods. Believes maybe some kind of a wildfire. Gonna be for Vice Lake Brush 6, Vice Lake Kubota 6, Vice Lake Engine 6, Vice Lake Comfort Tanker. We'll be contacting Central Clear 1258. And all units are gonna be on Fire Ground 1. Fire Ground 1.

0: 950. Give a point through the area of Supply Road and Broomhead. People passing by smoke in the woods. We get eyes on it or assist with traffic. Airbrake 7547, status under stop.
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1: That's wrong.

0: 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I don't see anybody over here.
1: Crystal,
2: Drive Command. Yeah, I get a PI at the middle school, please. Call that.
0: Click.
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1: Copy. Going to be using the Mortman Lake Trail past the moat house, almost to the footbridge. So again, the walking path between the water and the lake, head westbound.
0: Copy, I got a DPW truck letting me in the other way, so I don't have to go down the path.
1: Clear, I do not believe you'll be able to access the patient from there due to a call fence.
0: My one from City Engine 2. Truck. You come into the wastewater treatment plant, you'll see Engine 2. We have access to a gate. It'll be a lot shorter access to the patient.
2: Copy. That's where I'm coming at right now.
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1: Central, Parkway 26.
2: Go ahead.
1: I haven't heard anything from Station 9 from Kalkaska. Can you get Whitewater brush air that way also?
2: Okay. Central for Whitewater brush. Can I request the 3 spawn for a wild track? Supply Road and South Broomhead Road areas. A passerby reporting smoke in the woods there. And all communications on Fire Ground 1, Central Clear 13-06.

0: 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Go ahead. Ford Ed, blue in color and a black Durango. They're not blocking. They're parked on Front Street. Good.
1: One P D M 3A.
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1: Run him.
2: I do. He is Patrick Charles Colton, 221-1940. He's General Valid. That address clocks off South Airport in Garfield.
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0: Do you want a second alarm?
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requested to assist with a wildfire in Union Township in the View Supply Road just east of Broomhead Road, looking for brush and utility trucks from Paradise and Whitewater. Bench clear 1311 and all communications on fire ground 1.

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1: Copy that, 9-2.
2: She has fallen. She hit her head. Her head is bleeding. She is conscious, alert, central clear.

0: 17.
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2: You show me the area, I'm unable to find it at this time. I did see a large plume of smoke from Pike Lake Road and Supply. Is DNR playing in here?
1: What are you looking for?
0: I got a possible TX, I put it in the cab.
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2: 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Priority 2 at 5000 Skyview Court. The Malfitano Center, across the Sierra Run. 85-year-old male there took a fall over the curve and hit his medical pendant. That's clear. 13-15, ready to...
1: Go ahead. DNR has a plane just come up right here and they'll head him that way.
4: Copy that. It looks like it's going to be to the east of Broomhead. I can see haze white smoke. If you guys can kind of come in and off Fly Road, if you guys can kind of see it, and maybe correlate there.
1: Clear. Going to be east of Broomhead, seeing some haze and light smoke.
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6: Yeah, Eva, we've been listening.
2: Clear on that. Yeah, if you just want to update the Flight Fire Chief, that would be the most direct way to do that.
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4: Chief, just go ahead.
7: I'm going to hit Jack Cummings and Jack Hines. If that's okay with you.
4: Hey, affirmative. I'm at an address right now. I'm getting that. I can see it really good from here.

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0: 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If you're not monitoring, they're unable to locate the exact source at this time. Flight Fleet Chief is up off of Broomhead off of Supply Road checking the area, but UTL so far.
1: Okay.
0: 11.
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1: Good. Is it Fort Chinon? Would they need that?
2: DNR has a fixed-wing aircraft. They'll be in the area shortly. Give us an update.
1: Clear. Thanks.
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4: Paradise Utility.
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5: No. I've heading back to 525. That's where I see most of the smoke. Probably half mile from that address.
4: I got a good smoke coming up this private drive. If you're going down it, do you have a

0: On that private drive. Where brush truck can fit into it. Grand River Central from Berkeley Brush 6. Go ahead. I'm seeing from what I can see approximately 3 acres. I haven't got to the other end of it yet to give you a full update. Slow moving. Keep all units coming emergent at this time, though. I haven't seen the other end. Thank you.
1: Here, do you have a location? One address? Location?
2: I'm going to be out of the Dodge detachment.
0: Come ahead. Clear 735, come ahead.
3: Sherry Central, myself in the town head north. What intersection do you turn at?
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3: Addressing? East or west?
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3: 10-4.
0: Grand River Central from Edgewood Bushes.
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0: To 20 acres, slowly moving uphill.
4: Clear 3 acres, slowly moving uphill.
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0: Clear.

0: all the way to 66 south to 72. I didn't see him anywhere along the way either. He had apparently passed me.
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1: Command, go ahead.
2: What alcoholers do I have en route to this location?
1: Boardman Taker and Brush. You've got a Brush from Paradise and Whitewater and a utility and two Kubotas.
2: Thank you.

0: all the businesses on 3rd, Shell Tone, Oil Change, Nelson. I'll be tuning.
1: I'm going to have you stage at a house right next to where we're at. I'm going to have you offload there.
2: 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We'll head right back.
3: Seven, brush.
4: I'll try to clear the county. Copy.
1: G6 Central, do you know what units I have coming from DNR?
4: We haven't been asked for any DNR units, just the plane in the air. Do you want anything specific from them?
1: Yeah, if I can get a nose and an engine from them.

0: The motor 6, when you offload, I want you to crank to the left over to Division B. Crank to the left of Division B and see if you can get around to the flank.
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1: No change in patient condition. Patient still in a high degree of heart block. You can read a varying rate between 40 and 65 at this time. Last blood pressure 132 over 67, 132 over 67. SPO 295 can set out room areas, otherwise asymptomatic. Unless you guys require anything, we will be there in about 6-7 minutes.
2: Alrighty, we'll get to room on arrival. Must be clear.

0: copy that. 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
1: Negative, just brush truck.
0: All right, stand by at this time.
1: For you.
0: I'm once I get in contact with the plane and see how many acres we got going, I'm not ready.
2: Less than 1 acre from what they could see.
0: Copy that, Central. Did the plane see any other access to the east of where we're at?
2: Stand by. He just said it was about 1 acre right near where you guys all are.
0: Affirmative.
2: And they are en route with their dozer.
0: 6 months.

0: every time we're at the South Point, West Point, and I need some components back here. There's a two-track right before we're, it's like T6, the stage. That's going to be our last point of entrance back here.
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2: 6, brush 6. 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
1: 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I got you on the board with two personnel.
2: Central for command.
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0: good time. 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Personal line. He's got 3335 and 3339. Thank you, sir. Central, all is good at this time.
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0: Chief 6, Bravo 7.
2: Go ahead.
0: Bring the next bus truck in, I believe it's 7. Bring 7 in, and I want 7 staging by Fire Chief 3's truck.
2: They're on their way back, and Kubota 2's on their way back.
0: Copy that.
2: Chief 6, Kalkaska Tanker 7's here. You want me to set up over here to fill trucks?
0: Yes, have Kalkaska 7 Tanker stand by for filling trucks.

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3: Okay, that'll work
4: like this. T6, we're on Brush X.
3: Brush X, go ahead.
4: I got a wet line around the fire.
3: Copy that, wet line around the fire. I got Brush 7 with me. Will they be able to be meet you guys up there to help?
4: Hey, Tim. We got some hop up to do. I'm with Whitewater Kubota 6 at the center of the block, where Whitewater Chief is also for accountability. She was at Kubota 1 Chief.
3: Copy that. I'll send Brush 7 down that 2 track, and I'll bring Brush Kubota 2 around where Kubota 3 went in there.

0: You didn't hear the traffic. Brush 6, I identified they got a wet line around the fire at this time.
1: Clear wet line around the fire.
2: Command from Paradise Lieutenant.
0: Paradise Lieutenant, go.
2: Right, I'm out of staging. Just wondering if you want any assistance with mapping or any operational needs.
0: Yeah, if you want to come out here,

0: 26, Alaska DNR, Task Force. 26, go ahead. You guys got a good handle on it, or do you still want our task force and route?
1: I believe we have a handle on it. If you don't mind bringing your dozer out, at least we might have to line around this. We do have a wet line in it, but it is in the pines and in some brush.
0: David Yellow Queen, 240 Black, go to camp management.
2: Good morning, Paul.

0: 56 to DNR. You can go ahead and cancel and stand down. Thank you.
1: Copy that. Thanks.
2: Amen. Six coming out for water.
0: Copy that, Brush 6 coming out for water.

0: Can I go ahead, Central?
1: Hard check number two.
0: Stand by for hard check number two. Ray. Rush 6. Hard check.
2: Rush 6 at the Delta. I got Whitewater Chief and Kubota with two personnel from Whitewater. I got Rush 6 right here with two personnel. Station 7 Rush. Four personnel.
0: Copy that, Division B. Right. Kubota 2, hard check.
3: Kubota 2, good far.
0: 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Central, I got good far on fire ground.
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0: your utility if you want to come up 5 meters. 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
1: You're 4515, I'm leaving the phone. Well, H-U-B-B-E-L-L, first Anne, A-N-N-E, middle of Marie, M-A-R-I-E, Anne Marie Hubble, female, 06-29-1966. 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
1: Have a great day. Now 7141, check in. 7141, afternoon. Afternoon, in service, working Cadillac, post area until midnight. I'll be all logged in. Have a good day. Have a great day. Central, I'm at mile 5. I'm at Monson.

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0: 13:47.

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Copy that. 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Command Brush 6.

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2: South.
1: Fire check. Copy that. Great. Motor 2, fire check. So far, we're coming out for water. Copy that, coming out
3: for water. Headwater chief, fire check. Water's good. I'm tied up with 2 lieutenant.
1: Copy that. Central, got there, fire.
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419 for check-in. 3419, Evan. Good afternoon, I'll be in service until midnight. Walk in if he wants. Have a good trip. 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

0: to let you know, you got Boardman Brush out here, so.
1: 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I'll probably bring him in as soon as I have one of these brush trucks come out and fill.
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0: Hey, good afternoon. It's Bristol Midnight, sir, Grand Travers. 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
1: day. How are you, sir?
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0: 213 from 3G. 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
1: 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Good afternoon, you control me in service until midnight in the Holt Lake Coast area. Have a great shift.
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0: Ma'am.
1: 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Good afternoon. I'm in service on the last round.
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0: 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Then Wagner Lobby copy. Van Wagner Doc.
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0: request. Are you able to go back to the 26th and reopen a cab?
1: Yeah, of course. Well, what am I looking
0: for? The address is 1349 Overhill Road, Northwest. On the 26th, I went out to the welfare check mid to late afternoon hours. I was just trying to find it and get a number for it. I think it was assigned to MSP, but I'm having issues finding it.
1: Correct.

0: Go ahead. 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Yeah, give me one moment. Oh. Happy Bravo 82, clear sounds 1404.
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1: Suspect vehicle's not in this area. I'll be moving along to an address point off Northwest Bayshore in the 6,000 block.
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1: Is it okay if 7 fills up and heads back to the county? 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
0: You bet. 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
1: 7 brush, once you fill up, you can head back, but if you can keep your tankers here for a little bit, that'd be great.
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1: I talked to her just a little bit ago.
0: Clear.
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0: So you're welcome.
3: I'll be on a traffic stop. 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

0: 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Out of Leland, two souls on board.
1: 14-18.
0: Leland off 45-20.
1: Hello.
0: I'll be doing a knock and talk here at 6377 Northwest Bayshore. 6377 Northwest Bayshore. Reference 17's call.
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1: Go ahead.
0: Green Floyd, Robert, 8061, FDR 8061.

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1: Staging, go ahead.
0: Telecaster Tanker is wondering if they can clear, they filled everybody up.
1: Yeah, we should be good, just on both crosses are full, and I got brush free out here to fill Kubota.
0: Clear. I'll be clear this.

0: Chief.
1: Perfect.
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0: Bravo side, right where you guys have first initially attacked it.

0: 4
1: Good afternoon. Well, I'll be in service until midnight. And can you copy an address for follow, please?
0: Services.
1: Being route to 20168 Davis Lake Road. That's technically a Traverse City address, but it's in Benzie. Being route there now. No need for status.
0: Traffic 1426.
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5: Cool year, and I apologize, we don't have you labeled that way. Are you the Kalkaska Boardman vehicles?
4: Kalkaska Township, 7, yes.
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0: For Long Lake Elementary, 7600 North Long Lake Road. I have a approximately 10-year-old male in seizure. Does have a history of seizures. He's going to be at the gym entryway. I could go to the bus loop, the side door for Long Lake EMS. It's Central Park 1428.
1: First you, close you, clear double.

0: We have offer 20. 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I'll be clear.
1: Okay, 30.

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1: Good.
0: You can show me at the post on follow-up.
1: Clear. And are you general patrol tonight or traffic?

0: 就是三天的就该干了。Go ahead. Hey, sir, that Kubota?
1: Yeah, that Kubota is still here.
0: If I can get them on the... I guess it'd be Delta Corner.
1: Copy that. Kubota 2, do you copy Delta Corner? Over 622 is that?
2: Command from my brother chief.
1: Right.
2: Two Kubota as cleared. We're on mode 3 Kubota again.
1: I forgot. Sorry about that. Yes, 3 Kubota.

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0: Did you take Central off for monitoring this channel?
1: No. Well, are we done far down? I can get them off.
0: Yeah, we'll probably do this one.
1: Hey, brother. We'll just... that's all. Command Central.
2: Go ahead.
1: We're going to go ahead and release fire ground. Thank you for all your help. We'll contact you on main if we need you.
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Central for MMIR 1, non-emergent response to Metalogic GTC, 2950 Lafrenia Road, room 36A is an Adam. For 56-year-old male, jaundiced and lethargic, non-emergent, Central 1437.

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2: 454, clear the sheriff's office.
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1: Question 41.
0: What do you have going on and what kind of response do you want from me?
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1: 45-5 from 45-4.
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1: You can disregard what we discussed. It was tonight.
2: Copy, thank you.
3: 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You can just say that and then call you.

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1: Yeah.
0: Good. 1 Henry, XX3, H Henry, 65, South Airport, near Sarah. The orange footage.

3 3 3 3 3 3 3 3 3 3 3 3 3 3 3 3 3 3 3 3 3 3 3 3 3 3 3 3 3 3 3 3 3 3 3 3 3 3 3 3 3 3 3 3 3 3 3 3 3 3 3 3 3 3 3 3 3 3 3 3 3 3 3 3 3 3 3 3 3 3 3 3 3 3 3 3 3 3 3 3 3 3 3 3 3 3 3 3 3 3 3 3 3 3 3 3 3 3 3 3 3 3 3 3 3 3 3 3 3 3 3 3 3 3 3 3 3 3 3 3 3 3 3 3 3 3 3 3 3 3 3 3 3 3 3 3 3 3 3 3 3 3 3 3 3 3 3 3 3 3 3 3 3 3 3 3 3 3 3 3 3 3 3 3 3 3 3 3 3 3 3 3 3 3 3 3 3 3 3 3 3 3 3 3 3 3 3 3 3
1750 had a child voice in, and definitely not a pediatric.

0: Well, now 4530. I'll be in the area of the lost dog. Mill status.
1: 1549. Central 94, I'm 10-8. Clear. Western Central, Cadillac City Fire. Cadillac City Fire, need to respond. South Ely Road, just south of East M55, about half a mile for low hanging wires over the roadway, and about half a mile south of 55. Going up for vehicles to hit them. First form is engine 1, central clear.
2: Clear the last, no longer level 0.
3: Clear, no longer level 0, 4050. You must be advised MMR no longer level 0. Central's clear, 1450.

0: 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Yeah, 634 status,
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1: Copy, 10 minutes out. Having numbered in front of sidetrack for EMS request for Patricia David. Clear? I need me to send EMS emergent or non-emergent? We'll start with non-emergent. We're going to go over and make contact with her and see what her chief complaint is.

0: 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Not emergent. Central Square 1435.
1: Where you're from, I did for a tribute.
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0: Actually, it'll be Alpha 6 responding.
4: And Alpha 6, and that's, I don't want to sidetrack, correct?
0: Correct.
4: Okay, thank you. Mike, Whitewater Rush, are you good? Clear and available from Play Flag. 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
0: 232.
4: I'm out with her. She's complaining of blood pressure issues and also IgGOH.
0: Charlevoix EMS is on
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4: That's a 239.
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4: Have a good night.
0: Clear, you too.

0: wonderful. 5264. We are a 44-year-old male. They all fell off the roof. Didn't consciousness fell onto black sand and concrete. Unsure how long he lost consciousness for. He's kind of oriented, but it's right here. Pain. A couple of have lacerations that are a little superficial. And he does have lower back pain with a history of a broken back as well. With that, we've got IVs established, that's on board, and he is stable. We'll see in about 5 unless you require anything further.
1: No, one's going to be out of service until 1900.
2: Pounds. If anything changes, we'll stay available if you want to on the ground. We'll see you in about 5.
0: Sure, thank you. Good, you go ahead.
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0: Point of David Edwards, 72237. DE 72237. Hammond Road, just 150.
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0: Good afternoon, service cell 02, this is my mobile, center 306. Sorry, I'll let me tell you what you want to reset.
1: Have a good day.

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1: Okay.
0: I got a Patricia Marie David, born in 86. She's OSC in revoke. Her ticket expired.
1: Can I get it?

0: 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Heavy copy of Priority 7 transfer.
1: Go ahead.
0: One 161, that will be coming from Munson Cadillac, ED room 10, going to Munson Traverse City, D5-5401. Please, no extras.
2: 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One 31 West Crofton. 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
1: Go ahead.
0: Okay, I was able to recover the stolen items, and I'll be returning those back to the farm stand. Right.
1: Go ahead.
0: Suspect's got some cognitive issues here, and due to that, the reporting party does not want to press charges. However, this individual will be trespassed from that farm stand. I'll be en route back there now.
1: Copy.
0: And if you could just change the nature of this call to trespass.
1: Copy, 40.

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0: 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Have a good afternoon.
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0: Central 927.
2: Good.
0: No reference, but trespass complaint that came in earlier. Could you put me back on there?
2: Sure.

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0: 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It is valid, 8-2 of 27, no insurance. 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
1: Copy, go
0: ahead. On the both are not served. One of them is a protected party of Terry Freisinger. The other one, the protected party, is Linda Freisinger. No other Lena NCIC. She is valid out of Frankfurt through 2027. Requires corrective lens.
1: Copy, I'll be out with that individual.
0: Great, 15-15.

0: just seeing this kind of suspicious 911 call. Comes in from the historic courthouse, 328 Washington Street. Coming from the third floor northeast. No further information. Same way.
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1: Not in UTL, but they've got people out looking for it. I'm going to be clear, no report.
0: Fishing for one.
2: One.
0: Go ahead.
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0: Good.
1: How are you?
0: Clear.
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0: And it's kind of suspicious that the Fifth Third Bank downtown, in the corner of Front and Union Street, he was walking by, stated a 25-year-old black male, put on a ski mask, wearing dark jeans and black top, walked into the bank about 2 minutes ago. No intoxicants, no weapons seen, didn't have any bags with him. He was traveling alone. For 232, we're not back. 32.
1: And 26, break from this.
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0: Inputs for 232, 236. We have not gotten any calls from anyone unseen there. This is a passerby who was just walking down Front Street. That was suspicious information.
1: Twenty-six, KZ, I can point that way.
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0: Central, green light engine 4, responding to a possible line down. Tony Trail west of South Long Lake Road. Passerby reports it is going over the roadway. He did drive over it. No arcing or sparking noticed. 1533.

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0: 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I'll be in Trevor City for 1100 interviews.
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0: We're going to have a third vehicle here that you need to be towed as well.
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1: 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Thanks.

0: 162, go ahead.
1: 162, it'll be coming from Bunsen Traverse City, B3-3019-B, going to Mini Lodge of Grand Traverse with no extras.
0: 15.5. EMS 7-10 EMS, requested by law enforcement to Christ and Pedro, or EO, female possible dementia patient, just clear, 15.46.
2: Real one will be enrolled. 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
3: Mail now 4530 out of the sheriff's office.
0: 1547, right?

0: Andrea, ¿cómo estás?
1: Monkey followed them eastbound from Empire, and as they cannot see the vehicle between the lines, varying speeds, and again they turned on 72 eastbound from Chinook Corners.
2: Copy. I'm in the area, but behind, well behind the vehicle.
1: Copy.
3: 23, I copy. I'm out of position.
4: And 45, 22, copy. Out of position.
1: The VOL traffic violation that was found on 22. Going in the village of Sutton City, it's now parked in front of the spice shop. A green Jaguar was reported to be swerving all over the road, it pulled up in front of vehicles, almost causing an accident.

0: I did get a plate by Ramis come back to us. I'm going to call Martin Center. They have an address on Adam Street and something's right there. And standby locations can return at 1700. For tomorrow, staff a task course in Indian River, Gaylord, Grayling, Mile, Lincoln, Ross Common, West Branch, Harrison, Gladwin, Manson, Atlanta, Ottawa, and Kalkaska. Staff with 3 skidders if possible. 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Elevated fire danger will be posted through the weather service. So if we have extra people, let's plug them in. Make sure you get your staffing sheets in the morning. Any questions or needs, call 650. End of general announcement.
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0: 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I'm not seeing that green Jaguar.
1: I did get a plate on it. It's a 1990 Jaguar convertible, so should be noticeable. To L. Lincoln R. Roberts, C. Charles, 24.
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1: Copy. I'm not seeing it.

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0: I'll be in service and out of the office.
1: What is the scene? Did you say?
2: Possibly for a Ryan.
1: Okay, I just cleared the Asian buffet. Nobody in there. We'll check altitude, trampoline slopes, and then I'll go back to the computer. Good.
3: Car is no longer in the area. I'll be clear.
1: 1556.
4: Beginning mileage 73916.
0: Hey, affirmative. And I did just note his transport on my other Warner S from this morning, but I will need a transport number for this one. Could you change my end time to 02?
4: Absolutely. Complaint number, and this one isn't going to the jail?
0: Nope, I'm doing the transport, so it'll have to be a transport number for me.

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0: 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It was eastbound on 72.

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1: Hey, how's it going?
0: 2-5, picture of Sandy Lock IV and 4 liters of 02.
2: Street heading westbound, a black Dodge minivan and a red light at a handicap plate. 1559.
0: We're aware.
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0: 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I'll be in service till 2 a.m. starting in Otsego County.
1: 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Have a great trip. How long Otsego now?
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0: From 7344, checking. 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
0: 1-0.
1: Copy that. Coast Guard just came over the radio and stated they are in the arm right now.
0: Central Lane 56. Go ahead. I'll be 10-7. Have a good one. Clear. We don't have trouble 6. I'll be clear. Last UTL.
1: Okay.

a VOL division and Grandview Parkway southbound on division now with a silver Jeep Wrangler. License plate Edward George Nora 0257 has been bounced between the lines all the way from Empire

0: happened is that vehicle made it into Grand Travis County. They just put out a VOL for TCPD.
1: 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Copy clear.
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0: Me in the parking lot. I'm leaving on Keys. That's somewhere around Revolt, I think. It's Mary A. Adam D. David. He Edward. It's a blue Honda CRV. Looks like one occupant.
1: 1611.

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0: 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Thank you.
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3: 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It's a green 75.

0: 7D44.
1: 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You can show me in service until 2 a.m. I'll be doubled with 73201, going by 44.
0: Good afternoon. Mr.

0: We're on 4515, I'm leaving the phone.
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0: Last of Deal, D. David, I. Ida, E. Edward, H. Henry, L. Lincoln. First of Madeline, M. A. D. E. L. Y. N. N. Middle of Rose. Madeline Rose Deal. 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
3: 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Don't want to return the money. She would like to see it.
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0: I told them a Cadillac and a Dodge Ram.

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0: Action towing will be taking the Cadillac and the Subaru. And then Harbor Park here is taking the Dodge.
1: Okay, thank you. Sorry about that.
2: Good.
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0: two units. Update on the previous BUL at Division of Parkway. That vehicle is now pulled over at the Downs on 14th Street. Elderly female exited the vehicle. Going to be seen till 1615.
1: Good.
2: Moving through your county, break for a traffic stop.
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0: Rich and vehicle that's set together from the impact, but.
1: Clear, I'll get Rick there to point him out.
2: Is from Central. I have a disturbance of the Rovertown Easy Mart. Male screaming at a woman. Correction, two males screaming at a woman.
3: They then both left opposite directions on Sawyer Road. No one to be seen. 1617.
2: Murphy's waving. The second male took the female into his Ford Ranger that's blue and purple in color. Unclear if they have left yet.

0: 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Thanks.
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0: be coming through this intersection right here.
1: Good.
0: Let me give you a file. Can you check on the warrant for that?
1: Good with it.
0: Skate Anthony Gilbert to the last of Paul Adam David. Ida Lincoln Lincoln Adam. First of Anthony A-N-T-H-O-N-Y. Middle of Gilbert G-I-L-B-E-R-T. Anthony Gilbert Padilla 12-13-1980. What now?
1: Clear.
0: That black car that I'm pulling past.
2: Hi, Alcox Market. I have a black Equinox I'm making contact with.
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4: 10-1.
1: 7167. Good.
3: Criminal bench for aggravated assault, however, pickup range will not.
1: Not at Oakland. Clearly, Kent.

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0: Central, 922, can you copy the Michigan temporary ridge?
1: I copy it's really good for weather and day to day.
0: Central. Ending is 73938. That's 73938.
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0: Good evening. I'll be in the county until 02, car 22.
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0: Hey, Mike, I'm going to hit for 12 Mike.
1: And 12 Mike, you have been split down. You can go ahead and return to base.
0: Got a copy. We are TV at this time, back to base.
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1: Friend.
0: Yeah, that's the SO.
1: 633.
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0: radio, we got a bad rest with him. Clear.
1: Yeah, I'm into him. You say he's on him?
0: Yeah, he has eyes on him.
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0: Clear, detained, 1636, you need a second car?
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0: Clear, 46 is on the way.
5: Two, can you respond to the area of West Street Apartments, 508 West Street, a report of gunshots in the area? He said multiple and coming from the woods. Clear?

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2: 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All 158 with you.
1: 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Thank you.

0: mission, last of bus, VUSS, first of Richard, middle of A, Adam. Integrate 4-26-0.
1: Quick, go for a second.
0: Second is going to be same last name, BUSS. First of Constance, K Kilo. 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

0: Boulevard, across of Blue Sky Drive. There is nobody currently on the scene there. Two of the residents at the ER hotel. Caller, you want a passport or for us to check the area?
1: Just check the area, please.
0: I don't know.

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0: Clear.

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1: Good.
2: 46 can cancel, but you're on the county road.
1: Copy, 46, run clear.
0: As well. Go ahead.
1: Did I hear something about the
0: she wanted to know if anyone's shooting.
1: Through the village. I don't know.
0: I'll check to see if anyone's there or the gunshot fired.
1: I know ES was using it this morning, but I believe they're gone. To my knowledge, there should not be anybody there.
0: I don't think so.

0: Central 7531.
1: Go ahead.
0: In the county, we have 202. Going to be starting out on paper at the post.
2: Yeah, I called 4073. He hasn't heard anything either. Rig 24 Central. All units clear last, unfounded.
3: Clear and unfounded, thank you.
0: Secure.

0: Okay.
1: 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If they need anything, have them give me a call.
0: Oh, yeah.

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0: Stock Lake outside of 9-8 row with Victor 25. It's going to be an Ohio plate. Repeating, Victor.
1: Corey, hi.
2: See you, Victor.

0: 从三四个月开始。1407 Frankfort Highway, 1407 Frankfort Highway. So I called two dogs, a German Shepherd, Mastiff Mix, and a Mastiff Brindle. They got quills recently and still have the quills lodged in their faces. They're becoming infected. They are owned by Donnie Rommel. There's also multiple other dogs by Roy Sr. that have lack of food, water, and shelter.
1: At the intersection of Norway and North Orange, and a tan van wondering if he could get some assistance trying to get that dog back in.

0: Central, 641.
1: Okay.
0: I do have a 10-9 in hand for Donald Romeo. Well, then I didn't need to be at, but if he's out there, I can give 32 back.
1: The Civic Center, through the south end near the playground and basketball court. The older male wearing blue jeans and a blue t-shirt and jeans, watching the kids at the park. He approached a 17-year-old and told her he's been thinking about her. She has no idea who he is. He's currently sitting near the porta potties by the basketball court. No weapons seen, possibly intact. He might be drinking a beer right now. Hey,
0: dispatch.
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3: Going to be out of Ohio. Last is Voss, Victor, Ocean, Sam. First of Andrew, common spelling. Middle of Latham, Lincoln, Adam, Paul, Henry, Adam, Mary. Date of birth is 1/12/1957.

0: 30-0, Johnny.
1: 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Copy, Shane, Ralph.

0: Central 7537, traffic stop. Go ahead with it. In the Little Caesars parking lot off 31 South. Actually, I'll play here in a second. Clear.
1: Central 943.
0: Good.
1: 10-7, have a good night.
0: Clear, you too. Central 955. Good. Send traffic, have a good weekend. Clear, you too.
2: Central 973.
0: Good.
2: 10-7, have a good night.
0: Clear, you too. Be clear myself with one.
2: This is in service on until midnight, currently left on the comic. And so I'm just gonna have a suspicious at the Quincy Park slash pad. There's a male had a gray SUV. He looked like he was sticking something in a cracked window. Not sure if he locked his keys in or trying to break in. Turn next table. Central 236, we're clear on that. Get someone over there when we can.

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2: Paige Allen is in the vestibule to pick up a wallet.
3: That's a nice one.
2: Good.
3: Clear that one. I'll be 10-7. Have a good night.
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0: Westbridge Central, EMS Station 3, Hearing Rescue, EMS Station 3, Hearing Rescue. Had a male subject stuck in a semi, 51-year-old male. He's stuck between the frame and the tire. Not feel anything. Central Central.
1: Good, copy. You can head back down to your station.
2: 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We are headed down.
1: 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Have a good day.
3: Thank you.
1: We'll be gone a little longer than expected. Picking one up, taking down to Grand Rapids.
3: Okay. 162. Hey, we're clear.
1: You can also head back down.
3: Thank you. Central MMI Alpha 3. I don't know if you want to send law enforcement out to Meyer here in Acme. We had a guy approach us, ambulance, trying to get us to give him a ride. He was walking around the parking lot yelling and screaming and weaving in and out of other pedestrians in the parking lot, causing a disturbance.
1: Six, Blue Silverado.
3: The last time we saw him, he was by the bus stop. We kind of got out of his line of sight here for a few minutes. I don't think so. I don't know if it's a mental health issue or disability, but.
1: Central 946. Clear on that. Clear, I'll drop in.

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1: Good.
0: I'm back in.
1: Clear. And 946, you want another car to point that way?
0: Yep.
1: Clear, 7537 available?
0: Yeah, what's going on?
1: MMR up in Meyer Act, we had a possible 9204 subject approach their rig, walking around the parking lot yelling, white male, shaved head, blue backpack, no calls from the business, just MMR's radio traffic. They're secure now.
0: Hold it that way.

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1: 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Be a 73-year-old female, pressed her medical attendant, no contact made, unknown problem. There is a note on the file not to administer nitro, and they're asking you to have her push her button to reset it. Essentially, 1714.

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0: What's your ETA?
1: 10 miles.
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0: 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Can you put me on follow-up at Turtle Lake Campground again? I'll be headed out there. Be all set.
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0: 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Good. Could we change this trespass to an assist? I'll be 10-7.
1: Clear, have a good one.
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0: 10-8, and the other units are all set there, then I can swing by the clinch car.
2: Clear.

0: Central for City Fire Rescue, City Police, responding for a welfare check, 208 Circle Avenue, Apartment B, 80-year-old female there was supposed to have a home health visit at 4 p.m., did not come to the door, haven't been able to get a hold of her, she does have a history of strokes and a lot of other things, and was alone, her son talked to her this morning, but hasn't been able to get a hold of her since then. City St. Louis Dispatch, 1721.
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0: You can show me a service, please. I'll be doubled with Charlie 5.
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1: 7230.
2: You can show me clear the county into Crawford.
1: You all set? Yep, just making sure he moves along.
2: Good.
0: Circle drive.
2: Clear. Would you like me to call for static?
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0: 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Going to respond engine 2 to location Stingram's truck parking 1008 West 13th Street, 100 West 813th, West 13th Street. 600 there, and 170 are requesting airbags, priority 1, Central Cliff.
1: Can I hear fire make contact with that individual circle drive?
0: Any from she's off that.
1: Okay, I'll be tonight.

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2: We're headed your way.
0: Building at Front and Pine. The older male with a bike, white hair, baseball cap, long sleeve shirt that's gray, and khaki pants. Seems like he's having trouble staying upright, kind of wobbly. He's carrying something, a crowbar, or maybe a steering wheel lock. Last seen walking towards Pine and State. For next available. Could you then I can take that on my way to address that? Clear.

0: Copy that. We just saw a city rescue one drive away, so we will be clear and available from Georgetown.
1: Clear. 29.
0: Good.
1: There is a mix-up of the calls. The person they made contact with was a medical call in Georgetown. I'm going to put the welfare check back up there.
0: I'll check on this drunkenness and then head that way.
1: Clear.
2: Turn 7-4, copy.
0: Bless you, go ahead.
2: 232, been here. Good for weather.
0: Copy, good for weather.
2: Still had 7-4-3-1.
1: Yeah, there was a mix-up on those calls. I think they still heading over to Circle Avenue.

0: Thank you. It's Gayla on the area of Supply Road, Muncie Lake Road, heading eastbound. There is a gray Dodge Caravan. The passenger door is open. Female is yelling for the male driver to pull over. Switch clear, 1729. Person having a seizure at multiple. Switch clear, 1729. Alpha 5. We're en route to Cedar Run Road. Copy. Hi. Come on, we're fine. En route. Central 229. 229. They just want this drunkenness moved along.
1: Thought he should be tracked down where he was going to fall into traffic.
0: Correct.

0: Okay.
1: Stanley changes to an ordinance violation. I will be 10-8. Central 10 or 29.
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1: I'll be in the area. 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
0: 22-7. 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
4: Go ahead with it.
0: 1916, Mary 2, 1916 on 2. 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
3: He's speaking with Gary Hoffman. Gary Hoffman reports that a gentleman named David stole his chair.
0: I'll be in service on the east.

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He'd like to see an officer.

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0: Yeah, quick question on circle here. Are we clear on this? Do they locate this person? Or do we need to check it out still?
1: That was a different medical call that City Rescue On went to. That one still needs to be checked out on Circle Avenue.
0: Copy that.
2: 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We are needing a lift assist at 10801 South Danville Road.
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2: Dang it. Thank you.
1: 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I'll head over there.

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2: Central 930. Good. I'll have you start pointing towards the pit. Beyond Smoky Hollow. I'll advise, sir. Okay. 7544.
3: Go ahead.
2: People are back on that disorderly on the peninsula.
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2: Clear. I'll give an update in a moment.

0: 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Cadillac Hospital, 10 minutes out.
1: Copy, 10 minutes out. Patient has been extricated and hopefully we'll be meeting you right at the pad.
0: GK, copy.
2: Control 7230. I'm clear, last. Is anything pending?
1: Copy 1738.
2: What are you doing on for you?
1: 1738.
3: Everything's okay here. Nope. They can cancel.
4: Please, and I'll have to call the RP back. What's the update?
3: She was helping a friend move and just got home, so she missed staff on Pace North.
5: I have one.
2: Address 15563 Smoky Hollow Court. It's going to be just north of Warsaw. RP just got on scene. Her son, born in 1968, has been diagnosed with dementia. Nothing physical at this time. Sounds like everyone's separated. No pets, no weapons. Clear.
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0: you do?
1: Hi, Central. Hey. 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

0: 25 Central, no Effie. 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Caller is unable to move the man onto his staff.
1: 46 from 37. I guess he's walking towards the bus stop. They just want him to trespass.

0: Alpha 2 Metro Squad 1, Priority 3 response to 3535 North 3 Mile Road, crossing Mary Jo and East South Airport Road. I have a 49-year-old male with severe back pain that's radiating into his legs. That's clear 1742.
1: Squad 1. Clear off.
0: Central 20.
1: Central 20, I'll be at 131 in Page, Maryland Reg 5, George Nora 8794 with a black Nissan robe.
0: Clear. One South Belleville Road, assisting MMR with lift assist, 491 at 1743.
2: Alpha, lift assist.

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4: 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I've got an Ashley Belange headed to the lobby there. Apparently her 13-year-old son was assaulted in the hallway by another child at the middle school.

Central 4024. Okay, just got a call back from that original. P says that the subject is now out shooting a firearm.

0: 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You find a second unit to send with me, I'd be appreciated.
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2: Clear. And what room is the RP in?
4: Ten seven.
1: Clear. Have a good night.
2: Clear. Yeah, if you can just keep him on the phone and get me a accurate clothing description of the suspect.
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1: Short cap. 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I'm on the phone now, trying to get further. Five. 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Clear. Clear, 17.
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0: No, one not even. Yes. Oh, I'm with you. 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

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She will be a witness.

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1: 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Have a good night.
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3: 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And he's directed from Amarax, heading from the

Fletcher Central to 162. 162, you need to respond to the Curry House, assist 150. I'm responding to the Curry House in Cadillac at 5858 South 47 Road, 5858 South 47 Road, cross of East M55 Highway and Bramblewood Drive. Have a resident that had left and gotten into an ATV accident, is now back on scene. Keeps nodding off with syncope episodes with no history of syncope. Request use the second entrance on arrival, Central Clear 1809.

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0: 45-3. I will be out of service. Have a good night.
1: Have a good night to you as well, 1813.
0: It's going to be 37 just south of Blairtown Hall with David Zebra, yellow, 0961, to Silver Honda Civic.

0: had an 80-year-old female just discharged from the hospital. We need help getting her from the wheelchair to the bed. Central clear, 1814.
1: Central, 24. Copy file by ops. I'm Mary 420-135-229-952. I believe he's already been ran, but I do have him in custody. Copy starting KSO 61617. Again, that is 61617.
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0: Flight 12 responding priority 1, going to Wallstrom Marine at 228 North, US 31 South. Looking for a red Ram truck pulled into the parking lot there, 18-year-old female. It's on her second seizure, not alert, Central Clear 1816.
1: Got quite a few pending. Do you mind if I stay a little bit to help clear some off board? Not a problem, thanks, I appreciate it. Copy that.
0: One more, Alpha 6.

0: to township and lift this request. 3048 Chippewa Highway. 80-year-old female was just discharged from the hospital. We need help getting her out of the wheelchair. Central Clear, 1818.
1: Thank you. 2796 Harbor Hill Drive, apartment 102. Neighbors said they can hear two males yelling at each other, threatening to beat each other. So this is a frequent occurrence. I'll work on getting names. Hey, Marker Dispatch.
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I'm sorry, she's 59. The caller did say she believed it was a man that might be involved. He said that he was in a camper. He's showing up. He's at 4500 for Chief Trail.

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1: 21. My team noted that you're going to need 2 or 3 hands.
2: Hey, my best. I was just believed it's still be in progress.
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0: Go 426.
1: I just wanted to let you know that the RP from this call that we have been on scene the entire time, unbeknownst to me, is called back stating that the both of the subjects inside that home are outside, and I guess they made sort of thing the subject. He's going to separate himself from them, per my instructions. And it looks like both of the female subjects that we've been dealing with are both on scene and outside.
0: Copy that. I am reporting. I'll be there in a couple.
1: Central

0: some stuff in place.
1: Front Mike Delta, it's on three base. Four Alpha Mike Delta.
0: We'll be out at DC with the RP.

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2: Hi, 20.
1: Be in contact with that RP. I'm going to mute you on that bike. Okay.
2: Okay, 232.

0: 1958.
1: Central. I'll be out the residence. 1836. Clear, all set. And 749-36 says.
2: First gear.
1: Thank you.
0: Refuse to interact.

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2: MedCom, our MDT is kind of on the fritz here. I'm not sure if it's updated and the shows us cleared yet, but if it isn't, can you show us clear out that last call?
0: Transport or clear with a refusal or assist?
2: We transported to Cadillac Munson. We were trying to get it to update. My partner was not able to get it to them.
0: All the GPS tracking and everything.
2: Copy. Thank you.

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1: 57 Alpha One. Medics are over at 40 Alpha Four. Kalkaska Memorial.
0: Copy. 115 North Michigan Ave. That is going to be the Edenbrook apartment. Caller stated that her Chevy Cobalt has a gas tank that is leaking. So there is a decent sized puddle underneath her car. It's going to be, again, a red Chevy Cobalt. Central Square, first home, 1836.
2: I'll be en route to Westford County Jail with one break for beginning of. Beginning mileage is 61983. That is 61983. Copy your time.
0: 61983, can you do so?
3: 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Right, 1-8-2-3-7. 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
1: Okay. 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
1: How far out are you?
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2: Central, I see him. He's around backside of the bank. Looks like him and another guy might be starting to go at it.
4: Clear on that.

0: Central County buses done. Some with them. Here.
1: Yeah, there's
2: 379 bills, huh?
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1: Go ahead.
0: You run out Mason Inman, born in 1997. Last name is I-N-M-A-N.

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会好像

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2: 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I'll just show you now. Thank you.
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0: repeat that?
1: Any affirmative, you can actually take Station Street east, or yeah, east of Safe Harbor. They're going to be in down that way. They're not in front of the front door.
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0: Go ahead.
2: 515 Rescue, be on scene. Be on rescue.
3: Go ahead. We'll be at the office meeting with Ms. Katie Anderson regarding a follow-up from yesterday. 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

0: 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You said the patient was on 8th Street?
1: 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They're on Station Street behind Bay Family Vision.

0: 20 profile.
1: 320, is that going to be Jude Nowinski?
0: Ava.
1: Stand by.
0: We'll be all set here.
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1: Good.
0: They're out of the jail. Great.
1: Good.
0: Were any of the other callers waiting around to be seen? Thanks.
1: Negative, just one caller, and he just wanted nothing to do with it.
0: Okay.
1: Such 9:30, the ME has been notified and has your number.
0: Clear that. Sunshine 36.
1: Go ahead.
0: Myself 7-4 back in.
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0: Travis here, Travis here from the 6047 on 800, over.
1: 47 there, go ahead.
0: Here from the 47, we are departing at this time with 04 POB. Score low, low, we'll get our

41 from 46. I threw two piles in the canal that are the other residents of the Arroz household. The presumed spouse there has four prior 54-2 related things on their history and is revoked supply. Great, thanks.

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0: Transport in London.
1: 1900.

Central 7537, I'm at you. With one mil.

0: other Flamingo units will be clear to scene.
1: Thank you, okay.
2: This is Monkey Glen. Approximately 55-year-old male chief complaint today is going to be decreased level of consciousness. He was found outside of Safe Harbor. He is known to EMS, TTOH. Patient did have episodes of vomiting prior to arrival. Current GCS is approximately 7. Initial oxygen saturation was 84% on room air. Currently have an NPA in place with a non-rebreather on. 80 sinus on the monitor, blood pressure 139 over 88. Respiration about 14, non-labored, pupils are reactive, and trigger was 156. If you don't require anything further, we will be there in about 3 to 5 minutes.
3: LV2 on arrival, let's go.

Charlie 1 response, going to 5851 Beverly Drive. 5851 Beverly Drive. Have a 74-year-old female there. Extremely high blood pressure, some shortness of breath. Charlie 1 response, that's great.

clear EMS 31 response in place of MMR, 15851 Beverly Drive, 5851 Beverly Drive, Party 1, 70-year-old female there, extremely high blood pressure, difficulty breathing, helps clear 1908.

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1: Minute of fault complaint was handled. Okay, clear request.
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1: Central 583. Thank you, 09.

Fletcher Central 2, EMS Station 3. EMS Station 3, need to respond 903 Cody Street, 903 Cody, cross up Power Street and Air Street. Have a female subject on scene saying she feels like her stomach is going to explode. Heavy abdominal pain. Unable to talk well due to the pain. Central clear at 1911.

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1: 019, pitches.
2: Central 7537. Go ahead. The jail needs you back in there. Okay. And this is what? High DAC. Okay, so we're going to sit on it once I'm looking.

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1: 3.
0: Three on board, 1760 Arrow, Monster.
2: 10, with the shot.
0: 75, 10.
2: Mission registration, David Robert Robert, 0111. We're going to be pulling into the Walmart off of South Airport. It's Blue Town Country.
0: Clear out the Walmart.
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1: Bon Arbor.
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1: Yeah, give me a couple minutes.
0: Well, there.
2: So, 745 I have dispatch. Boy Lincoln Robert 962, BLR 962, pulled into the VA building north of Chums with a black truck.
0: Okay.
2: 936 or 974, contact over to Rex Place.

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0: Go ahead.
1: I'll be heading up into Leland off for a bit. I'll let you

0: what, for example, Galaxy Fire, can you respond to first responders, respond to 903 Cody Street, send me upstairs at 170 on scene requesting engine 2 to respond, Central Clear 1920.
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2: 41.
1: Take a tell for the Subaru, please.
2: Okay.
0: Margaret Kibler, for the Deer. So you can keep an eye out for it before it gets hit.
2: Okay.

0: considering TX RP Ross is wallet at the lot B, would like to speak with law enforcement about it.
1: Chris?
2: Six, Kevin. Metro Tanker 9 responding into the area. 3518 Lone Lookout Road, 3518 Lone Lookout Road, iPhone crash notification, unable to make contact. 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
1: Okay. LQ.
0: Central, Eastbound Alpha 1. Eastbound Alpha 1. We're going to take that call instead of Eastbound Alpha 2. 1325. 936. Good. Oh, no status. I'll be on this for a while. Good. Good now. 1925.
2: Rescue 1.
0: Rescue 1.
2: Yeah.
0: 1925.

0: Well, I'm sitting on 583. How do you copy? I'm 73-year-old female coming in.
1: Her blood pressure is up.
0: Doesn't have any symptoms with us. Hypertension, she was just in for 3 days.
1: I'm 2-3 days ago,
0: saying that. Didn't sound like they gave her anything for it. Does have some right arm and hand pain. Be there in 8 to 10 months.
2: Nothing
0: better. Nothing better.
3: 53 Alpha. 11 Central. I made a note. Leave me out.
2: Chris 1928.

0: 20, 4119. I'll be out of service. 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

0: 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Yeah, you can stand down Rescue 1. Rescue 1, you copy?
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2: Can you send a troop over here? Sounds like this is related to a path into the Poison Mountain.

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Go on. Hillcrest to AFC is female only, so he's not from there, and we were unable to get a hold of anyone at Benton AFC, so if you want to swing by there and check with them. Clear. Slash 946. 946. In the area, obviously there's no crash here. I'll be looking for a phone.

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calling Lake Yoshiwa 302 at 57 Great Lakes, called in by EPS for a smoke alarm. Yes, 311, 331.

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And off. 1944.

0: we're on to Glen Lake, Houston, Kansas, 57 Great Lake. The owner of the condo, Richard Weir, has called in and stated that it is was an accidental. 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
1: Back to route to the pad if you could call security. Alpha 593, 405-4. Go ahead. When you come in the driveway, there's two mailboxes and one entrance to the driveway, but you'll hang left at the fork.
0: Copy, left at the fork.
2: The subject's wife came and gathered him up. She's all set, and

0: call back. The key holder name of the program route coming in a green Dodge Ram, 15 minutes.
1: Okay, so there was nobody at the residence. How did the cancellation come in?
2: The owner of the condo itself, a Richard Weir, called in and stated that it was an accidental.
1: Yeah.

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Have a in progress domestic 114 Anchor Place. 114 Anchor Place to meet the Patterson Crossing, apartment 2.

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0: 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Have a good day.
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0: 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Have a good day.
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